Post Malone and Morgan Wallen. It's I Had Some Help. That kicks off another country party. Hello, my name is John Glenn. Phil Vassar will sing about living in paradise. Luke Bryan after Ella Langley.

wind in the hair, windows down, country music on the radio, and singing in the car. That's an Indiana summer. That is The General.

0: Luke Bryan. His new one is called She's Country and She Knows It. Here's a habit to do if you are a dog owner. Start your day by petting your dog first thing in the morning. This creates a daily habit to show your dog that you love them. It also offers additional benefits like it lowers your stress levels. It improves your mood. So not only is it healthy, but Rover Boy loves it too.
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4: Here is your weather forecast from the ABK Flooring Weather Center. For this evening, patchy fog in the overnight after 3 a.m. Otherwise, mostly clear skies this evening. Look for a low of 66. Patchy fog does continue through 8 a.m. tomorrow. Otherwise, sunny skies with a high near 84. Some isolated showers, possibly thunderstorms, mainly in the overnight. Mostly clear tomorrow night with a low 65. And for Saturday, isolated showers before 8 a.m. Mostly sunny with a high near 84.
5: 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Cowboy boots, welcome.

0: Their new album is called Young. Dan and Shay was Say So. Let's check some birthdays for the 20th of August. Country stars Aaron Watson and Rudy Gatlin of the Gatlin Brothers are celebrating today. So is Robert Plant of Led Zeppelin fame, Demi Lovato, Fred Durst from Limp Bizkit, Andrew Garfield was a Spider-Man. Amy Adams, the weatherman, Al Roker. Ben Barnes is Prince Caspian from the Chronicles of Narnia. Megan Ory is Red Riding Hood from Once Upon a Time. Ki-Hugh Kwan is Short Round from Indiana Jones. He's also the star in the Everything All at Once Oscar-winning movie. If it is your special day today, happy birthday. I hope all your birthday wishes come true.
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1: 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Here is your weather forecast from the ABK Flooring Weather Center. For this evening, patchy fog in the overnight after 3 a.m. Otherwise, mostly clear skies this evening. Look for a low of 66. Patchy fog does continue through 8 a.m. tomorrow. Otherwise, sunny skies with a high near 84. Some isolated showers, possibly thunderstorms, mainly in the overnight. Mostly clear tomorrow night with a low 65. And for Saturday, isolated showers before 8 a.m. Mostly sunny with a high near 84.
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0: I am loving that new song. It's Ashley McBride, What If We Don't? Taylor Swift and Jelly Roll just a moment away. 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Try to create a better first hour. 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It stacks up. It could be very modest, just a small little thing, but it makes a big difference in the long run.
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1: Students who can read by the end of third grade are 35% more likely to graduate. 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
3: News this hour from Town Hall. I'm Keith Peters in Washington. Authorities announced they have foiled an alleged ISIS-inspired terror plot on the New York State Capitol of Albany. They've arrested 35-year-old Jessica Bowie of Albany in connection with that case. Special agent in charge of the Albany field office, Craig Tremoroli, described Bowie's plan.
4: Miss Bowie didn't just want to kill lawmakers. She wanted a complete disruption of our government. And after that, she planned to flee the country and one day come back to, quote, do more, such as New Year's Eve in Times Square, even stating she would come back to attack the White House and the president, but only after she bombed the state capitol. I'm here with our partners to say, not on our watch.
3: According to the New York Post, Bowie converted to Islam 5 years ago. Iran is dismissing President Donald Trump's economic threats.
5: Iranian Foreign Minister Abbas Araghchi is rejecting President Donald Trump's threats of economic pain and isolation, saying such failed policies will only stir more hostility among Iranians and bring more failures. Trump has threatened crushing economic measures against Iran, promising economic warfare and isolation on an unprecedented scale. Araghchi says in a social media post that Trump's threats are meant to divert the attention of the U.S. public from domestic financial problems. I'm Donna Water.
3: California State Senator Aisha Wahab has secured victory in a special election to serve the rest of former Representative Eric Swalwell's House term, which ends in January. Wahab defeated Bay Area Rapid Transit Director Melissa Hernandez in the special election in the state's 14th district. On Wall Street, the Dow down by 703 points, the NASDAQ dropped 263. More at townhall.com.
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16: Here is your weather forecast from the ABK Flooring Weather Center. For this evening, patchy fog in the overnight after 3 a.m. Otherwise, mostly clear skies this evening. Look for a low of 66. Patchy fog does continue through 8 a.m. tomorrow. Otherwise, sunny skies with a high near 84. Some isolated showers, possibly a thunderstorm, mainly in the overnight. Mostly clear tomorrow night with a low 65. And for Saturday, isolated showers before 8 a.m. Mostly sunny with a high near 84.
0: This is country. This is the General.
17: The General.

Luke Combs in his latest, it's called Be By You. Luke Combs gave us a glimpse of what he's got planned for 2027. It's called the My Kind of Saturday Night Tour. It's April through the end of June next year. Dustin Lynch, Jordan Davis after Tyler Hubbard.

Talk. Dustin Lynch with his new one. It's called Easy to Love. If you're going to be going on a trip, keep this survey in mind. This survey of our traveling habits, say 98% of us who plan an overnight trip in the U.S.

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6: Here is your weather forecast from the ABK Flooring Weather Center. For this evening, patchy fog in the overnight after 3 a.m. Otherwise, mostly clear skies this evening. Look for a low of 66. Patchy fog does continue through 8 a.m. tomorrow. Otherwise, sunny skies with a high near 84. Some isolated showers, possibly thunderstorms, mainly in the overnight. Mostly clear tomorrow night with a low 65. And for Saturday, isolated showers before 8 a.m. Mostly sunny with a high near 84.
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0: Megan Maroney with Medicine. Thanks to the Cloud Nine Tour, Megan Maroney able to join forces with American Girl. There's a collaborative collection inspired by Megan's Cloud Nine Tour for those dolls. Riley Green, his song Change My Mind is next.
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0: It's new from John Party called Boots Off. Let's check some entertainment history for the 20th of August. When it comes to our favorite television shows, Saved by the Bell, it made its debut on this day, 1989. And Yo Gabba Gabba, it premiered on TV the 20th of August, 2007. That's today's entertainment history.
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1: News this hour from Town Hall. I'm Keith Peters in Washington. Authorities announced they have foiled an alleged ISIS-inspired terror plot on the New York State Capitol of Albany. They've arrested 35-year-old Jessica Bowie of Albany in connection with that case. Special Agent in charge of the Albany Field Office, Craig Tremoroli, described Bowie's plan.
2: Miss Bowie didn't just want to kill lawmakers. She wanted a complete disruption of our government. And after that, she planned to flee the country and one day come back to, quote, do more, such as New Year's Eve in Times Square, even stating she would come back to attack the White House and the president, but only after she bombed the state capitol. I'm here with our partners to say, not on our watch.
1: According to the New York Post, Bowie converted to Islam 5 years ago. Iran is dismissing President Donald Trump's economic threats.
3: Iranian Foreign Minister Abbas Araghchi is rejecting President Donald Trump's threats of economic pain and isolation, saying such failed policies will only stir more hostility among Iranians and bring more failures. Trump has threatened crushing economic measures against Iran, promising economic warfare and isolation on an unprecedented scale. Araghchi says in a social media post that Trump's threats are meant to divert the attention of the U.S. public from domestic financial problems. I'm Donna Water.
1: California State Senator Aisha Wahab has secured victory in a special election to serve the rest of former Representative Eric Swalwell's House term, which ends in January. Wahab defeated Bay Area Rapid Transit Director Melissa Hernandez in the special election in the state's 14th district. On Wall Street, the Dow down by 703 points, the NASDAQ dropped 263. More at townhall.com.
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17: Here is your weather forecast from the ABK Flooring Weather Center. For this evening, patchy fog in the overnight after 3 a.m. Otherwise, mostly clear skies this evening. Look for a low of 66. Patchy fog does continue through 8 a.m. tomorrow. Otherwise, sunny skies with a high near 84. Some isolated showers, possibly thunderstorms, mainly in the overnight. Mostly clear tomorrow night with a low 65. And for Saturday, isolated showers before 8 a.m. Mostly sunny with a high near 84.
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George Burge with Ride, Ride, Ride. It gets help from Luke Bryan with that one. When George was attending college and he went to the University of Texas, he was there to golf. Dierks Bentley, Cody Johnson after Ella Langley.

0: friends say we're a little country. We take offense to that. We're all country. 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
1: He's a ranch hand in a pinch, man. Hotter than the red on the cattle brand. 'Cause she's a gold digger with a quick trigger. A cast iron skillet.

0: just want my horse back.
1: New from Cody Johnson, it's called Horseback. Kenny Chesney's new one, Carry On, just a moment away. And this is amazing. Nearly 100 never-before-seen Nintendo cartridges were found in a storage unit. This is the combo of Super Mario Brothers and Duck Hunt. These games, yeah, very popular, but getting them both on one cartridge, very rare. And they found about 100 of them in the storage unit, and a few of them were marked as near perfect, according to the evaluation that the auction house gave, and they could reach millions of dollars for these old Nintendo games.
2: I'm not one to say I told you so, but I switched to Pure Talk over a year ago, and ever since, I've been telling people there's no better wireless company out there. Well, a few months ago, a massive survey was conducted. 123,000 people were asked to rate their wireless carrier in four categories: coverage, support, data, and overall value. 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
2: Here is your weather forecast from the ABK Flooring Weather Center. For this evening, patchy fog in the overnight after 3 a.m. Otherwise, mostly clear skies this evening. Look for a low of 66. Patchy fog does continue through 8 a.m. tomorrow. Otherwise, sunny skies with a high near 84. Some isolated showers, possibly thunderstorms, mainly in the overnight. Mostly clear tomorrow night with a low 65. And for Saturday, isolated showers before 8 a.m. Mostly sunny with a high near 84.
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0: New music from Morgan Wallen, and it's called Ben by Now. These famous folks are celebrating birthdays today, the 20th of August. Country stars Aaron Watson and Rudy Gatlin of the Gatlin Brothers. From Led Zeppelin, Robert Plant, Demi Lovato, Fred Durst from Limp Bizkit, Andrew Garfield was a Spider-Man, Amy Adams, Weatherman Al Roker, Ben Barnes is Prince Caspian in the Chronicles of Narnia, Megan Ory is Red Riding Hood in Once Upon a Time, and Ke Huy Quan was Short Round in Indiana Jones. He's also the star of Everything All at Once, that Oscar-winning movie here recently. And if it is your special day today, happy birthday. I hope all your birthday wishes come true.
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0: Stella Lefty. It's called Boston. That is her brand new song. Rodney Atkins will help us put a little gravel in our travel this hour. And tomorrow, as you wake up, get ready for work, make sure you pet Fido. 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
7: News this hour from Town Hall. I'm Jason Walker. President launching a crushing economic operation against Iran.
8: President Trump calling it economic D-Day against Iran. He says any country who helps the Iranian regime could face economic consequences. The president posting on his Truth Social page, no one has given the Islamic Republic of Iran a greater opportunity to make a deal than me. Tragically for them, they have failed to take it. Therefore, today I'm announcing the most crushing economic operation ever taken against any country. This will be economic warfare and isolation on an unprecedented scale. Laura Winters reporting.
7: California State Senator Aisha Wahab securing victory in a special election to serve the rest of former Congressman Eric Swalwell's House term, which ends in January. Wahab defeated Bay Area Rapid Transit Director Melissa Hernandez in the special election in the state's 14th district. With the November midterms right around the corner, candidates are taking out their positions concerning AI data centers. More from Bob Agnew.
9: Critics of data centers popping up around the country complain they amount to unsightly intrusions into communities, damage the environment, and suck up more than their share of electricity. Supporters, including President Trump, stress their economic benefits and central role in the AI revolution. Many Republicans side with the president, but candidates of all stripes are tailoring their messages to court data-wary voters. The centers of a hot political issue in key states, including Virginia, Texas, Ohio, and Florida. Bob Agnew reporting.
7: U.S. military says the USS George Washington aircraft carrier now in the Middle East, ship relieving the long-deployed USS Abraham Lincoln. Lincoln's deployment included a record-setting time of sea, more than 250 days. More on these stories, townhall.com.
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12: Here is your weather forecast from the ABK Flooring Weather Center. For this evening, patchy fog in the overnight after 3 a.m. Otherwise, mostly clear skies this evening. Look for a low of 66. Patchy fog does continue through 8 a.m. tomorrow. Otherwise, sunny skies with a high near 84. Some isolated showers, possibly thunderstorms, mainly in the overnight. Mostly clear tomorrow night with a low 65. And for Saturday, isolated showers before 8 a.m. Mostly sunny with a high near 84.
0: We are The General.

Megan Maroney with Beautiful Things. It is National Lemonade Day today. I hope you had a chance to enjoy some quality lemonade. Florida Georgia Line, Lauren Elena after Russell Dickerson. Russ's new song is called Worth Your Wild.

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0: From her album called Stages, Lauren Elena with All My Exes, Chase Matthew helping her with that one. My name is John Glenn. Now keep this in mind, this is a healthy habit to try to create a better first hour when we wake up. According to research, the first hour of the day doesn't need to be optimized. Just make one thing easier, like making sure you get water before coffee, light before you open your phone, breakfast before an inbox, just a few minutes of movement before sitting down, a better morning. It can be small, but it makes big differences in the long run.
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0: I'm sorry, he says Christy can help Tom pronounce the name of this town. 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
1: What is it?
0: L-O-O-G-O-O-T-E-E.
1: Lagodi?
0: Lagodi, Indiana.
2: Lagodi, yeah.
1: Sure.
0: Wow, Lagodi. That's a great Lagodi. Name. Sounds like a camp.
2: I wonder what they are. Lagodi Warriors or something?
0: Lagodi?
1: Lagodi.
0: Lagodi, okay.
2: Lagodi is the Lions. Lagodi High School, Lagodi, Indiana, the Lions.
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0: Here is your weather forecast from the ABK Flooring Weather Center. For this evening, patchy fog in the overnight after 3 a.m. Otherwise, mostly clear skies this evening. Look for a low of 66. Patchy fog does continue through 8 a.m. tomorrow. Otherwise, sunny skies with a high near 84. Some isolated showers, possibly thunderstorms, mainly in the overnight. Mostly clear tomorrow night with a low 65. And for Saturday, isolated showers before 8 a.m. Mostly sunny with a high near 84.
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0: From his album called Texas Forever, Hudson Westbrook's new song is called Painted You Pretty. He got his start in Lubbock. Rascal Flatts, Carrie Underwood got the new Parker McCollum song on the horizon.
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0: Parker McCollum with Killing Me. Thank you for spending a little bit of your Thursday with me. The weekend is almost here. We'll get to it tomorrow.
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we could sing, we'd audition to be on the road. You know, that singing show with Keith Urban and Blake Shelton. But we can't, so we'll just keep singing in the shower right here in Washington. We are the General. We are the General.

0: mainly in the overnight tonight. Otherwise, mostly clear this evening. Look for low of 65. Isolated showers before 8 a.m. on Saturday. Mostly sunny with a high 84. And Sunday, sunny with a high near 82.
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Tucker Wetmore, that is 3-2-1. It's Pickle Jar up all night. It's Scott. What are you doing? Thank you so much for hanging out with us tonight. Okay, Coe Wetzel and Ella Langley's new one, Jaded. That's on the way. Shania Twain as well. Blake Shelton gets a sour kicked off. It's Let Him In Anyway.

0: Erica Wetzel and Ella Langley. That is called Jaded. We can all agree that Ella is one of the biggest names in country right now. And literally everything she touches is golden, possibly platinum. I have never seen, and I've been doing this a long time, I have never seen someone start out and then just explode like this. There's been artists that have come out and had kind of that slow rise. This girl has gone from 0 to 60, and it's been pretty much immediate. She is not just a star. She's building a franchise.
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6: Here is your weather forecast from the ABK Flooring Weather Center. Patchy fog before 8 a.m. today. Otherwise, sunny skies with an afternoon high 84. Isolated showers and thunderstorms mainly in the overnight tonight. Otherwise, mostly clear this evening. Look for low of 65. Isolated showers before 8 a.m. on Saturday. Mostly sunny with a high 84. And Sunday sunny with a high near 82.
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0: little curling.
1: We could all use some of that. What's going on? It's Scott. It's Pickle Jar Up All Night. As we let that music roll, it's Kenny Chesney and Carry On Pickle Jar.

0: Lee Bryce, that has killed the man. So Reba is marking 50 years in the music business. Can you believe that? And she's not even slowing down. She's got another project out called Tourist, and it is out as of today. It's an EP, and it's featuring songs written by Brandi Clark. If you don't know who that is, you might want to Google that name. But I've heard one song, and Reba hasn't lost a step. That is for sure.
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0: Ian Munsick, that is Love is Blind. It's Pickle Jar up all night. He is going to take some time off and spend with the family, but he's got about 20 shows roughly that's left. And the big kickoff of those starts tonight and ends like toward the end of October. Then he's going to take the rest of the year off and spend with his wife, his son, and his daughter and take some well-deserved time off.
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Pickle Jar up all night. Thank you so much for hanging around with me. It's Scott. Justin Moore is on the way. Zach Top here in a second. And Alexandra K gets this hour started. It's straight.

0: something nice about it. Here's one of the reasons why. He did have a health scare while he was out, and he had to end up taking steroids, and it did make him put some weight on. Now, he said he's going to start working on that because he said, of course, the weight gathered in his face, so he does look puffy. And people just, that's the first thing people say. Oh, you gain weight, you did this. And a lot of folks, hey, listen, if he's sober, you trade one addiction for another. And if his addiction is food, or he's just enjoying being a part of his kids' lives again and just kind of relaxing, I think a little bit of weight doesn't hurt anything. The reason why he's a very small guy. He's not very tall, and any weight on him is going to show. So I'm just happy he's sober. I'm happy he's working on his health. I'm happy he is working on being a better husband and a better father. That's what we should focus on.
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5: 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Here is your weather forecast from the ABK Flooring Weather Center. Patchy fog before 8 a.m. today. Otherwise, sunny skies with an afternoon high 84. Isolated showers and thunderstorms mainly in the overnight tonight. Otherwise, mostly clear this evening. Look for a low of 65. Isolated showers before 8 a.m. on Saturday. Mostly sunny with a high 84. And Sunday sunny with a high near 82.
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brand new Luke Combs. That is called Rethink Some Things. It's Pickle Jar Up All Night, letting that music roll. And Megan Maroney, well, this is one of her big ones, Am I Okay, on Pickle Jar.

0: Kane Brown, that is Woman. He's doing a few one-offs. He's playing some festivals and a couple of shows. But for the most part, he is finishing up an album that should be out the end of the year, if not maybe the first of next year. But also in January, he's heading to Australia for 3 weeks. And of course, that's when all of the country artists head over that direction because it's summer then. And why would you not?
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0: Ms. Kelsey, it's I Knew It, I Knew You. There's a man that got evicted from his apartment in Florida. This should not shock you. The reason why. The landlord learned he had a pet alligator. Now, not a little one. It's probably the size of a large dog, but still, those things can turn on you in a second. And I guess they had to take him to court to get rid of it. But his stand in court was, show me in the lease where it says nothing about an alligator. Technically, it doesn't, but most people wouldn't have one as a pet.
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2: News this hour from Town Hall. I'm Jason Walker. Authorities in New York are fearful of what might have been. Federal authorities have foiled an ISIS-inspired terror plot on the New York State Capitol in Albany. A woman identified as 35-year-old Jessica Boy arrested in connection with that plot after telling FBI confidential informants she wanted to buy bombs and purchase weapons so she could, quote, kill lawmakers. First Assistant U.S. Attorney for the Northern District of New York, John Sircone.
3: The allegations in this complaint are deeply disturbing. That someone would harbor such hatred toward our way of life and seek to target the New York State Capitol and New York State Senators, that's an attack on democracy itself, and one we will not tolerate.
2: Special Agent in charge of the Albany Field Office, Greg Tremoroli.
4: As alleged in the complaint, Ms. Bowie swore her allegiance to ISIS through multiple audio recordings in both English and Arabic. She clearly stated her desire to carry out an attack at the New York State Capitol. In her own words, as alleged in the criminal complaint, she said, quote, I want to destroy as much of the building as possible and kill the senators while they are meeting. I want them to lose a lot of important documents.
2: In the meantime, the investigation continues in that matter. Secretary of the Treasury Scott Bessent says he thinks the bond market will improve, adding other factors are affecting the deficit. Bessent doubled down on his department's intervention in the bond market, saying the Treasury could make additional moves and that its buybacks may be bigger than what was announced just 24 hours earlier. More on these stories, townhall.com.
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6: Here is your weather forecast from the ABK Flooring Weather Center. Patchy fog before 8 a.m. today. Otherwise, sunny skies with an afternoon high 84. Isolated showers and thunderstorms mainly in the overnight tonight. Otherwise, most

0: Mostly clear this evening. Look for low of 65. Isolated showers before 8 a.m. on Saturday. Mostly sunny with a high 84. And Sunday sunny with a high near 82.
1: We are the General. And we play the best country music ever made.

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Good. We could use the help. It's Katie Cook and Scott Gaines, and this is Pickle Jar Up.

0: Chris Young. It's I Didn't Come Here to Leave, his brand new album of that exact same name. He has already released his Christmas tour. He did one of these last year. It was acoustic, and he did pretty much the whole month of December and just went out to various places and did hits and then did Christmas songs, and he's going to do it again. Check his website. In fact, you can even check his Instagram and find out if he's coming close to you. It's a show definitely worth seeing.
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3: 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I'm

0: Here is your weather forecast from the ABK Flooring Weather Center. Patchy fog before 8 a.m. today. Otherwise, sunny skies with an afternoon high 84. Isolated showers and thunderstorms mainly in the overnight tonight. Otherwise, mostly clear this evening. Look for low of 65. Isolated showers before 8 a.m. on Saturday. Mostly sunny with a high 84. And Sunday sunny with a high near 82.
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It's 10,000 degrees in Texas. That's the last place I'd be right now. All right. Her brand new album is coming out today, and Stella Lefty, very excited. On a

0: The other half of Stella Lefty, that's Vincent Mason, that's Damned If I Do. The 19th annual ACM Honors took place in Nashville on Wednesday. And of course, they celebrated Dolly Parton and Eric Church, Casey Musgraves, Bill Anderson, Brett James, and Dolly picked up probably one of the biggest individual honors that the ACM gives. Dolly got the ACM Poets Award. And of course, she wasn't there to accept it in person, but she did deliver a video message like she always does and just is the absolute queen.
1: 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We are the General.

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6: News this hour from Town Hall. I'm Jason Walker. It's a major crime unfolding as we learn more about what might have happened, and it is frightening. Federal authorities have foiled a plot to attack the New York State Capitol building in Albany. A 35-year-old woman has been arrested after allegedly telling FBI informants she wanted to buy bombs and weapons in order to kill lawmakers in New York and then allegedly make her way to Washington. Two former organizers of Hong Kong's remembrance of the 1989 Tiananmen Square crackdown have now been convicted in a national security case. The president launching a crushing economic operation against Tehran.
7: President Trump calling it economic D-Day against Iran. He says any country who helps the Iranian regime could face economic consequences. The president posting on his Truth Social page, "No one has given the Islamic Republic of Iran a greater opportunity to make a deal than me. Tragically for them, they have failed to take it. Therefore, today I'm announcing the most crushing economic operation ever taken against any country. This will be economic warfare and isolation on an unprecedented scale." Laura Winters reporting.
6: With the midterms right around the corner, candidates staking out their positions on AI data centers.
8: Critics of data centers popping up around the country complain they amount to unsightly intrusions into communities, damage the environment, and suck up more than their share of electricity. Supporters, including President Trump, stress their economic benefits and central role in the AI revolution. Many Republicans side with the president, but candidates of all stripes are tailoring their messages to court data-wary voters, the centers of a hot political issue in key states including Virginia, Texas, Ohio, and Florida. Bob Agner reporting.
6: More on these stories, townhall.com.
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10: Here is your weather forecast from the ABK Flooring Weather Center. Patchy fog before 8 a.m. today. Otherwise, sunny skies with an afternoon high 84. Isolated showers and thunderstorms mainly in the overnight tonight. Otherwise, mostly clear this evening. Look for low of 65. Isolated showers before 8 a.m. on Saturday. Mostly sunny with a high 84. And Sunday sunny with a high near 82.
0: Our friends tell us daily we're the best country station they've ever heard. And we agree. We are the General.

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0: love it. Parmalee, Blanco Brown, it's just the way. Congratulations to one of my favorite people, probably one of the nicest guys. Old Dominion's Brad Tersey becomes a dad for the very first time at 47. He and his wife, Roxy, welcome their first child. 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
5: 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Oh, the back end nearly stepped out on Alexander Rossi. 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

0: Isolated showers and thunderstorms, mainly in the overnight tonight. Otherwise, mostly clear this evening. Look for low of 65. Isolated showers before 8 a.m. on Saturday. Mostly sunny with a high 84. And Sunday, sunny with a high near 82.
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2: He's a ranch hand in a pinch, man. Hotter than the red on the cattle brand. 'Cause she's a gold digger with a quick trigger. 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

0: Luke Bryan, that's country, and she knows it. Boy, I uncovered a huge story yesterday. Now, I'm sure it's been boiling underground, but man, everybody under the sun has asked me about this. So, Luke Bryan's son, Bo, is a senior quarterback at Battleground Academy. I mentioned this yesterday. And their first opponent is Saturday. Battleground Academy is taking on St. Michael Catholic High School in Fairhope, Alabama. Now, let me tell you where this makes a turn. The coach of St. Michael Catholic High School is Philip Rivers, who's the obviously very famous quarterback from Alabama. Of course, he had an incredible pro career. His son, Gunnar Rivers, is the starting quarterback at St. Michael's. This thing has gotten so much attention, it is going to be broadcast on ESPN Saturday at 1:30. So that's going to be a game worth watching.
1: Country for Graham, Wheatland, and Washington. We are the General.

0: Carly Pearce has been teasing a new song about an ex, and she says he'll know exactly it's about him. Very on brand for Carly. Now, if you recall, Taylor got that reputation for if you dated Taylor, you become a song if something went wrong. That's kind of what I'm getting from this.
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1: It's Pickle Jar up all night. 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
2: News this hour from Town Hall. I'm Jason Walker. That boat pilot in New York was in the United States illegally.
3: The pilot of the speedboat that capsized during a tour around the Statue of Liberty has been arrested by U.S. immigration authorities who say he was in the country illegally. The Department of Homeland Security says that Manuel Ernesto Hernandez Romana falsely claimed he was a U.S. citizen when he entered the country in 2007. He now has a pending federal criminal case in connection with the August 8th boat crash that killed an infant and her mother. Online records show that the 46-year-old citizen of El Salvador is now being held at an ICE detention facility in New Jersey. I'm Lisa Dwyer.
2: FBI has foiled a plot on the New York State Capitol building in Albany. Officials say that a 35-year-old woman has now been arrested in connection with that plot, telling the FBI she wanted to buy bombs and weapons and start killing lawmakers in New York and then go to the White House. Growing number of states are providing tax dollars to university athletics. More from Bob Agnew.
4: The need to shell out millions to draw the top athletes is straining the finances of many prosperous universities. In fact, many otherwise prosperous universities now find themselves running deficits. North Carolina and Louisiana are responding by earmarking sports betting taxes for their universities. Wisconsin has added money to its state budget for athletic costs at its flagship university, and Connecticut has created a tax credit program aimed at benefiting university athletics. Bob Agnew reporting.
2: Heavy rain, strong winds pounding parts of New Jersey and New York. A possible tornado touchdown. No one was hurt. And more rough weather expected over the weekend in Hawaii. More on these stories, townhall.com.
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6: Good morning, everyone. Here's your latest forecast from the ABK Flooring Weather Center. After some morning fog burns off today, we're looking pretty good. So for today, some early fog gives way to partly sunny skies. Still warm, highs into the mid-80s. For tonight, partly cloudy. Can't rule out a few scattered showers or storms overnight, dropping to 65. For tomorrow, Saturday, to kick off the weekend, partly sunny. Just an isolated chance of a shower or storm, a high in the mid-80s. As we head for Sunday, it's looking good. Mostly sunny, highs in the low 80s. And that's your latest forecast. I'm WTWO meteorologist Jesse Walker.
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Because if you're a small person, you could probably fit in through the grease trap, which is what this guy tried to do. And

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4: Good morning, everyone. Here's your latest forecast from the ABK Flooring Weather Center. After some morning fog burns off today, we're looking pretty good. So for today, some early fog gives way to partly sunny skies. Still warm, highs into the mid-80s. For tonight, partly cloudy. Can't rule out a few scattered showers or storms overnight, dropping to 65. For tomorrow, Saturday, to kick off the weekend, partly sunny. Just an isolated chance of a shower or storm, a high in the mid-80s. As we head for Sunday, it's looking good. Mostly sunny, highs in the low 80s. And that's your latest forecast. I'm WTWO meteorologist Jesse Walker.
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Low cash, wrong hearts. It's Pickle Jar up all night, letting the music roll with Miss Taylor Swift Kelsey. It's I Knew It, I Knew You on Pickle Jar Up.

late night secret's out. It's Pickle Jar Up All Night. Katie Cook and Scott Gaines are pulling back the curtain on all the music, the artists, and all the Nashville news. 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

0: Lee Brice, that is Killed the Man. I was mentioning Carly Pearce a little bit ago, and on her upcoming album says she has a song about an ex. Well, when I mentioned that, then all of a sudden the DMs start piling in, and they said the song is about he don't like my dogs. Of course, people realize, I mean, I'm a big dog person. And she said she had a brief romance with a guy who didn't treat her dogs, Johnny and June, very well. Bottom line, the dogs are there, you're not. And I can't wait to hear this one. Yeah, if you're mean to a dog, man, that is a butt kicking waiting to happen.
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0: Tyler Hubbard, that is land. It's Pickle Jar Up All Night. In fact, I don't know where you land with the Chicks. They are a polarizing group. I understand that. But they are revisiting their Grammy-winning 2006 album, and they're doing a 20th anniversary reissue. Can you believe that album's 20 years old? It's going to have five more bonus tracks of unreleased material. And they're also taking the album on the road and performing the whole album front to back. So if you want to see them, fantastic. If you don't, that's okay too.
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The night is young, and so are the hits. Pickle Jar Up All Night is on. Katie Cook, Scott Gaines, and all the Nashville news. Don't sleep on this. It's Pickle Jar Up All Night.

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1: The big premiere this week is out, Paw Patrol the Dino Movie. The pups crash land on a secret tropical dinosaur island and team up with Rex to try to stop Mayor Humdinger from causing a volcanic eruption. Paw Patrol the Dino Movie, rated PG. On the other screen, it's Spider-Man. Don't miss two great movies this week. Grab some popcorn and bring the family at the Indiana Theater, celebrating 100 years on Main Street in downtown Washington. 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
2: News this hour from Town Hall. I'm Jason Walker. That boat pilot in New York was in the United States illegally.
3: The pilot of the speedboat that capsized during a tour around the Statue of Liberty has been arrested by U.S. immigration authorities, who say he was in the country illegally. The Department of Homeland Security says that Manuel Ernesto Hernandez Romana falsely claimed he was a U.S. citizen when he entered the country in 2007. He now has a pending federal criminal case in connection with the August 8th boat crash that killed an infant and her mother. Online records show that the 46-year-old citizen of El Salvador is now being held at an ICE detention facility in New Jersey. I'm Lisa Dwyer.
2: FBI has foiled a plot on the New York State Capitol building in Albany. Officials say that a 35-year-old woman has now been arrested in connection with that plot, telling the FBI she wanted to buy bombs and weapons and start killing lawmakers in New York and then go to the White House. Growing number of states are providing tax dollars to university athletics. More from Bob Agnew.
4: The need to shell out millions to draw the top athletes is straining the finances of many prosperous universities. In fact, many otherwise prosperous universities now find themselves running deficits. North Carolina and Louisiana are responding by earmarking sports betting taxes for their universities. Wisconsin has added money to its state budget for athletic costs at its flagship university, and Connecticut has created a tax credit program aimed at benefiting university athletics. Bob Agner reporting.
2: Heavy rain, strong winds pounding parts of New Jersey and New York. A possible tornado touchdown. No one was hurt. And more rough weather expected over the weekend in Hawaii. More on these stories, townhall.com.
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6: Good morning, everyone. Here's your latest forecast from the ABK Flooring Weather Center. After some morning fog burns off today, we're looking pretty good. So for today, some early fog gives way to partly sunny skies. Still warm, highs into the mid-80s. For tonight, partly cloudy. Can't rule out a few scattered showers or storms overnight, dropping to 65. For tomorrow, Saturday, to kick off the weekend, partly sunny, just an isolated chance of a shower or storm, a high in the mid-80s. As we head for Sunday, it's looking good. Mostly sunny, highs in the low 80s. And that's your latest forecast. I'm WTWO meteorologist Jesse Walker.
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0: Riley Green, that has changed my mind. What's going on, Scott? It's Pickle Jar up all night. Ian Munsick on the way. Blake Shelton and Hardy. Eric Church, Morgan Wallen, and Tim McGraw get this hour going. It's MacArthur. It's on Pickle.
1: My name's John MacArthur, and I work this dirt.

0: Ian Munsicalove is blind. It's Pickle Jar Up All Night. His brand new album called Mountain Goat is out now. Now, if you love true Western music, that's exactly where that falls. I got a chance to hear the album preview here in Nashville. He is so good, so talented. He played 9 instruments on that album. And I think if you are really a true Western music fan, you're gonna love it.
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0: Flooring Weather Center. After some morning fog burns off today, we're looking pretty good. So for today, some early fog gives way to partly sunny skies. Still warm, highs into the mid-80s. For tonight, partly cloudy. Can't rule out a few scattered showers or storms overnight, dropping to 65. For tomorrow, Saturday, to kick off the weekend, partly sunny, just an isolated chance of a shower or storm, a high in the mid-80s. As we head for Sunday, it's looking good. Mostly sunny, highs in the low 80s. And that's your latest forecast. I'm WTWO meteorologist Jesse Walker.
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0: Lainey Wilson, that is 4x4 by you. I talked about this yesterday, and there are clips pretty much all over the socials. Lainey Wilson landed a role. This is on the 9th episode of the 2nd season of Netflix comedy Leanne, which is based on Leanne Morgan. And that is such a funny show. If you've never watched it, take some time and watch that because it is really good. And obviously, you'll see Lainey Wilson on it this season.
1: If you have a can of WD-40 in your garage, you're on the right channel. We are The General, and we need to get a replacement can for our truck.

0: Jacob Hackworth. What took you so long? It's Pickle Jar Up All Night. Carrie Underwood has been talking online about how one of her songs almost did not happen. Now, as you know, she led Would Jesus Take the Wheel directly out of American Idol. And that song did very well for her, but she wanted to release Before He Cheats next. And her record label said, nah, they think that was just a little too aggressive to go from Jesus Take the Wheel to Watch Me Destroy a Truck Before He Cheats. And they went ahead and did it anyway. Well, I'm sure she's probably glad that they did, because that song has diamond status. It has been streamed close to 900 million times, and it was a number one song for 5 weeks. Here's the kicker, though, and she talks about this too. The song was written by Chris Tompkins and Josh Keir, and the voice they had in mind to sing that song was Gretchen Wilson. See, and I can't hear Gretchen Wilson doing that song now, because that is just Carrie's song.
1: 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The government is over $38 trillion in debt, which means the IRS isn't slowing down. And the tax code is complex and unforgiving. 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
7: Corn was higher Thursday. Soybeans, cattle, and hogs finished mixed. I'm John Perkins with a Brownfield Market Update. 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Stein has yield. Soybeans are mostly higher, and corn was up as they both watch private crop tour results. September beans are down 1.5 at 1220 and 3/4. November was 3/4 lower at 1236 and a half. September corn is up 5 3/4 at 478 and 3/4. December was 5.5 higher at 503 and a half. Live cattle were up and feeders are mostly higher, had a widespread direct trade in Friday's on feeder port. October live is 77 higher at 218. December was up 112 at 218.27. September feeders were down 20 at 328.92. And nearby hogs were lower on spread trade, with October down 127 at 80.22 and December 67 lower at 70.75. Now here's Brent Barnett with your full look at the cash livestock markets. Brent?
8: Thanks, John. Direct cash cattle trade activity remains sluggish. Bids have started to resurface in the Fed cash cattle market, as packers are offering 355 to 356 dressed and 225 live in Nebraska and Kansas. Some moderate business took place on Wednesday, but otherwise the market has yet to trade any cattle in the South. Estimated cattle slaughter was 103,000 head, down 3,000 on the week. Cash hog business has seen some limited late week support from buyers that are trying to round up the remaining ready numbers to fill out the schedule, but the bulk seem to have the needed supplies already on hand. Most of the recent cash pressure has stemmed from the more than adequate hog availability. Estimated hog slaughter was 451,000 head, down 23,000 on the week, and down 20,000 on the year. I'm Brent Barnett.
9: Good morning, everyone. Here's your latest forecast from the ABK Flooring Weather Center. After some morning fog burns off today, we're looking pretty good. So for today, some early fog gives way to partly sunny skies, still warm, highs into the mid-80s. For tonight, partly cloudy. Can't rule out a few scattered showers or storms overnight, dropping to 65. For tomorrow, Saturday, to kick off the weekend, partly sunny. Just an isolated chance of a shower or storm, a high in the mid-80s. As we head for Sunday, it's looking good. Mostly sunny, highs in the low 80s. And that's your latest forecast. I'm WTWO meteorologist Jesse Walker.
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Pickle Jar up all night. What's going on? It's Scott. Thank you so much for letting me spend this time with you this week. I want you to have the very best Friday possible. I want you to go out and have the very best weekend with your family. I wish you the very

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2: Breaking news this hour from Town Hall. I'm Rich Thomason. An alleged ISIS-inspired terror plot foiled. In New York, a 35-year-old Albany woman is under arrest, accused of plotting an attack on the state capitol, looking to kill lawmakers and destroy the legislative seat of state government.
3: The allegations in this complaint are deeply disturbing. That someone would harbor such hatred toward our way of life and seek to target the New York State Capitol and New York State Senator
2: John Sarcone with the U.S. Attorney's Office for New York's Northern District. All these years later, Communist China can still not tolerate any mention of the 1989 Tiananmen Square massacre. Two former organizers of Hong Kong's decades-old vigil in memory of those who were killed have been convicted in a national security case.
4: Prosecutors said the defendants intend to overthrow the communist regime by having end one-party state in the motto of their organization, the Hong Kong Alliance. The trio oversaw the only permitted major commemoration on Chinese soil of the Tiananmen Square crackdown. Local government officials cancelled it in 2020, ostensibly as an anti-COVID measure. The Chinese authorities called that group a toxic tumor.
2: The BBC's Martin Yip in Hong Kong. A charter aircraft carrying 8 people has crashed at a remote radar site in western Alaska, killing all on board. The NTSB is in charge of the investigation. Heavy rains and fierce winds have pounded parts of the Northeast. Storms battered Long Island, spawning a possible tornado at Atlantic Beach. Flooding in New Jersey stranded dozens of motorists in their vehicles, and police in Dover, Delaware say a suspected tornado touchdown causing significant damage across the city. The Dow futures are up 165 points. NASDAQ futures ahead 180 points. More on these stories at townhall.com.
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6: We begin our tour with a unique piece, a relic from the early big screen television era. Remarkable. Next, we find a juicer, which historians believe has only ever been used once. 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
20: 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The Washington City Council will be holding a public hearing on Monday, August 24th at 6:30 p.m. in the Common Council Chambers at 200 Harnd Avenue. The hearing will focus on additional appropriations from the city's Rainy Day Fund. The regular council meeting and Board of Public Works and Safety meeting will follow. The Martin County Alliance has announced several upcoming events for the remainder of 2026. The schedule includes the Alliance Annual Golf Scramble on September 11th at Lakeview Golf Course in Lagodi, along with Connect Over Coffee events in Shoals and Lagodi September 14th and October 5th. Other upcoming events include a Destination Identity Workshop on October 8th, the Martin County Job Fair on October 22nd, a QuickBooks Training Workshop in November, and Lunch and Learn programs in November and December. Check out the Martin County Alliance Facebook page for all the details. 3 local family farms were honored with the Hoosier Homestead Awards at the Indiana State Fair. the Kavanaugh and Ike Miller farms in Davies County, along with the Tilly Farm and Vance Smith Meyer Farm in Knox County, each received centennial awards for remaining in the same family for at least 100 years. The Hoosier Homestead Program has recognized more than 6,000 Indiana family farms since it began in 1976. Davies County CEO facilitator Joe Cummins says the program is giving local juniors and seniors a hands-on look at business and entrepreneurship. The class visits dozens of local businesses, hears from guest speakers, and allows students to develop their own business plan before wrapping up the year with a trade show. Cummins says one goal of the program is to show students the opportunities available in Davies County and encourage more of them to consider staying in the area after graduation. The program's open to juniors and seniors from schools across the county, including homeschool students, with applications typically opening in February. A former IU student is facing a Level 3 felony rape charge in Monroe County. Noah Apgar was originally charged with multiple counts involving two women, but most of those charges were dismissed in 2024 over evidentiary issues. The remaining charge stems from an alleged incident at an IU fraternity house. Prosecutors are expected to use both women's account at trial to argue that there was a similar pattern of conduct. If convicted, Apgar could face 3 to 16 years in prison. And the Washington Township Fire Department has welcomed a new firefighter to its ranks. Jackson Clymer was officially sworn in on August 20th. Clymer is currently studying fire science at Vincennes University and also serves with the Veal Township Fire Department. He is a Washington High School graduate and comes from a family with a background in public service. On the obituaries, Kay Halter passed away on August 19th. Visitation is 3 to 6 p.m. on Sunday at Goodwin Seavers in Vincennes, with a massive Christian burial Monday at 10 a.m. at the Old Cathedral Catholic Church in Vincennes. Kay Halter was 79 years old. And Dr. Roy Green of Fort Myers, Florida, formerly of Washington, passed away on December 25th of 2025. Many attended his celebration of life ceremony that was held on February 20th. A graveside service for family members will be held at a later date at Oak Grove Cemetery. Dr. Roy Green was 82 years old. And that's a look at news from the First Merchants Newsroom on WAMW.
9: Good morning, everyone. Here's your latest forecast from the ABK Flooring Weather Center. After some morning fog burns off today, we're looking pretty good. The next system will be a weak front coming in tonight. It could spark a shower or storm. And then as we head for the weekend, other than an isolated chance on Saturday, things are looking pretty nice. So for today, some early fog gives way to partly sunny skies. Still warm, highs into the mid-80s. For tonight, partly cloudy. Can't rule out a few scattered showers or storms overnight, dropping to 65. For tomorrow, Saturday, to kick off the weekend, partly sunny, just an isolated chance of a shower or storm, a high in the mid-80s. As we head for Sunday, it's looking good. Mostly sunny, highs in the low 80s. And that's your latest forecast. I'm WTWO meteorologist Jesse Walker.
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0: Country music is the soundtrack of summer. And it's all we play at the General.

Jenny Chesney, that's Carry On. Happy Friday. Don't that feel good to say that? It's Scott Gaines. We are hanging around together. Parker McCollum's on the way. Kane Brown and Lauren Elena here in a second. Luke Combs gets this hour going. Thank you so much for having the radio on and letting me spend some time with you. Sleepless in a hotel room.

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1: 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You know, Matt from accounting that just kind of lingers.

There is a lot of music out today. Dan and Shay's long-awaited album, Young, it is out today. Zach Top has two singles out today. Good Girls and Cowgirls and the Other Side of Hurtin', that is out. Also, Ian Munsick's new album, The Mountain Goat,

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1: From Shake Broadcasting Sports and the Rhodes Automotive Sports Desk, I'm Brian Emmons. First kick of the day, going to go to girls soccer, where the Washington Hatchets pick up an opening win. They beat Pike Central 4-1. Goals scored by Leah Owens, Ava Hill, Ella Knepp, and Alyssa Bubalo. Bar Eve boys on Wednesday erupted for 10 goals. Yesterday, it was the Bar Eve girls' turn. They had 8 goals. They beat North Knox 8-1. Senior Ella Miller has a massive night with 4 goals and an assist. South Knox topped Princeton 7-1. On the volleyball court, the Ligoti Lions topped Northeast Dubois 3-1. The Washington Hatchets over North Knox 3-0, 25-22, 12-17. Congrats to Addie Williams for the Hatchets, who recorded assist number 1,000 for her career. The North Davies Cougars moved to 3-1 on the season. They beat Bloomfield 3-0, 25, 19, 18, and 22. Alexis Tolbert leads the way with 14 kills. Journey Seals has 17 assists. On the tennis court, Bar Eve hosted Washington. Vikings get the win 4-1. Winners for Washington was Josh Meredith. He defeated Eli Ash 6-1, 6-4. And then Bar Eve swept the rest. Number 2 singles, Daniel Underwood defeated Owen Scomp. Jackson Knepp defeated Wyatt Barber. Bar Eve's Kirsten Loniger and Grant Arms in 1 doubles defeated Caleb Bushy and Brody Arms. And Bar Eve's Colin Graber and Cohen Arms in doubles number 2 defeated Alexander Hanna and Leighton Welsh. Ligoti top Bloomfield 4-1. Cooper Vanhoy, Grayson Klusner, Mitchell Walton all got wins in singles. 2 dubs team of Carter Downey and Knox Jeffers gets the win. South Knox topped Vincent Gervais 4-1. Reed Hall, Lane Hayes, Austin Lau get wins in singles. And the 2 doubles team, Ethan Cork and Owen Robinson win. PGA FedEx Cup playoffs. We got a log jam at the top at 6-under. Rory McIlroy, Gary Woodland, Chris Goddard, J.J. Spahn, Wyndham Clark, all with 6-under par. Don't forget, football tonight, simulcast on Razor Radio Sports and Memories 107.9. It's the North Davies Cougars visiting Hatchet Hollow to take on the Washington Hatchets. On Fair Shake Saturday, producer Chip and I'll have all the information from week 1 of Indiana football. We'll look at the state of golf in the area, and we'll reminisce about those Friday night lights as a player back in the day. Fair Shake airs every Saturday, 8:05 on the Razor, 9:05 on Memories, 10:05 on the General. This is when I say something funny. Tell you to be a good sport, and you say, man, that guy's good. Hey, this is Brino from the Rhodes Automotive Sports Desk. Have a good weekend. Whew, that was a sports report.
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10: Good morning, everyone. Here's your latest forecast from the ABK Flooring Weather Center. After some morning fog burns off today, we're looking pretty good. So for today, some early fog gives way to partly sunny skies. Still warm, highs into the mid-80s. For tonight, partly cloudy. Can't rule out a few scattered showers or storms overnight, dropping to 65. more tomorrow Saturday.

0: Saturday to kick off the weekend. Partly sunny, just an isolated chance of a shower or storm, a high in the mid-80s. As we head for Sunday, it's looking good. Mostly sunny, highs in the low 80s. And that's your latest forecast. I'm WTWO meteorologist Jesse Walker.
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0: Riley Green, that is Think As You Drunk. He is a busy boy as he's on the road in South Dakota tonight. He's in North Dakota tomorrow night. And then he is back with a few weeks off. And I'm assuming they're doing that so he can finish up The Voice in California. Other than that, if he is not there, he's at his farm in Alabama. That you can be guaranteed.
1: 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Hot air balloons, a kid's zone, pony rides, trackless train rides, golf for Riley, vendors, and so much more. 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The Daviess County Historical Society and Daviess County Museum present a special program as they dig into the Wabash and Erie Canal on Saturday, August 29th. The program is free and open to the public as guest speaker Dave Kerbach from the Canal Society of Indiana will educate guests on the construction, operation, and remnants of the Wabash and Erie Canal in Daviess County. The program will be at 2 p.m. Saturday, August 29th, on the first floor in the Crimp Room at the Daviess County Museum. 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
2: Good morning, everyone. Here's your latest forecast from the ABK Flooring Weather Center. After some morning fog burns off today, we're looking pretty good. So for today, some early fog gives way to partly sunny skies, still warm, highs into the mid-80s. For tonight, partly cloudy. Can't rule out a few scattered showers or storms overnight, dropping to 65. For tomorrow, Saturday, to kick off the weekend, partly sunny, just an isolated chance of a shower or storm, a high in the mid-80s. As we head for Sunday, it's looking good, mostly sunny, highs in the low 80s. And that's your latest forecast. I'm WTWO meteorologist Jesse Walker.
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0: So here's what I'm thinking. Garth Brooks, Blame It All on My Roots tour kicked off last night in Indianapolis. I saw all the videos. That show is going to be incredible. That stage, the lights and everything, of course, it's been updated, but that is the exact one he used in the 90s. Everything is to scale. The drum kit, everything. I cannot wait to see this. He's doing four nights in all the cities. He's released the first four cities that he's doing. And I'm telling you, they will be making a new live album. You know, they're cutting that. And of course, it's just so exciting. Plus, the tickets went on sale today for his shows in Washington, D.C., which will happen in early September.
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6: I'm Brent Barnett on Brownfield. An ag economist says farmers should be more proactive purchasing fertilizer for 2027.
7: Just from my pessimistic perspective, I really think this thing with the Strait and with Iran is going to carry through forward here.
6: Greg Ibendahl with K-State University says he doesn't expect relief in prices anytime soon. Ibendahl says costs are about $100 higher than what his research indicates. More news is next.
8: Sometimes, after service, it feels like every step we take sets us back.
9: 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I'm so sick of this! Yeah. I can't do this!
8: Like we're getting buried under the weight of it all. 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
6: Minnesota Congresswoman Michelle Fischbach says biofuels are critical to the success of agriculture.
11: It's the strongest domestic demand driver our corn growers have. And when biofuels succeed, growers have a stable floor under their prices. Rural processing plants thrive and local main streets expand.
6: Fischbach says E15 legislation needs to get signed into law. The government relations director with Wisconsin Farmers Union says rising health insurance costs are adding to the financial squeeze on farmers. Michelle Ramirez-White tells Brownfield,
12: "We put out a survey as Wisconsin Farmers Union. We've heard from a lot of members that it changed by thousands of dollars, and the cost of things like prescription drugs has changed significantly."
6: And the USDA says 4.3 billion pounds of red meat were produced last month, down 2% on the year. More news online at brownfieldagnews.com. I'm Brent Barr.
13: Good morning, everyone. Here's your latest forecast from the ABK Flooring Weather Center. After some morning fog burns off today, we're looking pretty good. So for today, some early fog gives way to partly sunny skies. Still warm, highs into the mid-80s. For tonight, partly cloudy. Can't rule out a few scattered showers or storms overnight, dropping to 65. For tomorrow, Saturday, to kick off the weekend, partly sunny. Just an isolated chance of a shower or storm, a high in the mid-80s. As we head for Sunday, it's looking good. Mostly sunny, highs in the low 80s. And that's your latest forecast. I'm WTWO meteorologist Jesse Walker.
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6: Breaking news this hour from Town Hall. Anik Thomason. Investigators say the woman arrested in an alleged ISIS terror plot in New York bought bomb-making materials and planned to attack the state capitol at Albany.
7: As alleged in the complaint, Ms. Bowie swore her allegiance to ISIS through multiple audio recordings in both English and Arabic. She clearly stated her desire to carry out an attack at the New York State Capitol.
6: John Sarcone with the U.S. Attorney's Office for New York's Northern District.
7: In her own words, as alleged in the criminal complaint, she said, quote, "I want to destroy as much of the building as possible and kill the senators while they are meeting. I want them to lose a lot of important documents."
6: The suspect, 35-year-old Jessica Bowie of Albany, allegedly visited the Capitol complex multiple times, scoping out the place, taking photos. She had allegedly planned to conceal a bomb in a DoorDash bag delivered to the Capitol. Last night, it was the Northeast's turn to take a beating at the hands of a powerful storm system. A suspected tornado touched down at Atlantic Beach on Long Island, ripping apart a beach club, leaving broken beach chairs and wooden beams littered across the shoreline. Flooding in New Jersey stranded dozens of motorists in their vehicles, and in Dover, Delaware, a suspected tornado touched down, causing significant damage across the city. Meanwhile, tens of thousands of people in Indiana are still without power more than a week after strong storms knocked it out. No survivors reported in the crash of a charter flight that went down in western Alaska. The plane, which took off from Anchorage, crashed about 450 miles west of there. The National Transportation Safety Board leading the investigation into that deadly crash. On Wall Street this morning, stock futures are higher. The Dow futures are up about 190 points. NASDAQ futures ahead 178. The S&P futures are up 26 points. More on these stories, townhall.com.
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9: 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The Washington City Council will be holding a public hearing on Monday, August 24th at 6:30 p.m. in the Common Council Chambers at 200 Harnd Avenue. The hearing will focus on additional appropriations from the city's Rainy Day Fund. The regular council meeting and Board of Public Works and Safety meeting will follow. The Martin County Alliance has announced several upcoming events for the remainder of 2026. The schedule includes the Alliance Annual Golf Scramble on September 11th at Lakeview Golf Course in Lagodie, along with Connect Over Coffee events in Shoals and Lagodie September 14th and October 5th. Other upcoming events include a Destination Identity Workshop on October 8th, the Martin County Job Fair on October 22nd, a QuickBooks training workshop in November, and lunch and learn programs in November and December. Check out the Martin County Alliance Facebook page for all the details. Three local family farms were honored with the Hoosier Homestead Awards at the Indiana State Fair. the Cavanaugh and Ike Miller farms in Daviess County, along with the Tilly Farm and Vance Smith Meyer Farm in Knox County, each received centennial awards for remaining in the same family for at least 100 years. The Hoosier Homestead Program has recognized more than 6,000 Indiana family farms since it began in 1976. Daviess County CEO facilitator Joe Cummins says the program is giving local juniors and seniors a hands-on look at business and entrepreneurship. The class visits dozens of local businesses, hears from guest speakers, and allows students to develop their own business plan before wrapping up the year with a trade show. Cummins says one goal of the program is to show students the opportunities available in Daviess County and encourage more of them to consider staying in the area after graduation. The program's open to juniors and seniors from schools across the county, including homeschool students, with applications typically opening in February. A former IU student is facing a Level 3 felony rape charge in Monroe County. Noah Apgar was originally charged with multiple counts involving two women, but most of those charges were dismissed in 2024 over evidentiary issues. The remaining charge stems from an alleged incident at an IU fraternity house. Prosecutors are expected to use both women's account at trial to argue that there was a similar pattern of conduct. If convicted, Apgar could face 3 to 16 years in prison. And the Washington Township Fire Department has welcomed a new firefighter to its ranks. Jackson Clymer was officially sworn in on August 20th. Clymer is currently studying fire science at Vincennes University and also serves with the Veal Township Fire Department. He is a Washington High School graduate and comes from a family with a background in public service. On the obituaries, Kay Halter passed away on August 19th. Visitation is 3 to 6 p.m. on Sunday at Goodwin Seavers in Vincennes, with a massive Christian burial Monday at 10 a.m. at the Old Cathedral Catholic Church in Vincennes. Kay Halter was 79 years old. And Dr. Roy Green of Fort Myers, Florida, formerly of Washington, passed away on December 25th of 2025. Many attended his celebration of life ceremony that was held on February 20th. A graveside service for family members will be held at a later date at Oak Grove Cemetery. Dr. Roy Green was 82 years old. And that's a look at news from the First Merchants Newsroom on WAMW.
4: Good morning, everyone. Here's your latest forecast from the ABK Flooring Weather Center. After some morning fog burns off today, we're looking pretty good. The next system will be a weak front coming in tonight. It could spark a shower or storm. And then as we head for the weekend, other than an isolated chance on Saturday, things are looking pretty nice. So for today, some early fog gives way to partly sunny skies. Still warm, highs into the mid-80s. For tonight, partly cloudy. Can't rule out a few scattered showers or storms overnight, dropping to 65. For tomorrow, Saturday, to kick off the weekend, partly sunny, just an isolated chance of a shower or storm, a high in the mid-80s. As we head for Sunday, it's looking good. Mostly sunny, highs in the low 80s. And that's your latest forecast. I'm WTWO meteorologist Jesse Walker.
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You made it to Friday, and let's enjoy today, shall we? It's Scott Gaines. Thank you so much for hanging. Zach Topps, South of Sanity, is on the way. Lone Star here in just a second. And she has broken every record possible. I want to say it's October when they'll have all the CMA announcements on who's nominated for what. She's going to be

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Zach Top, that is South of Sanity. Wherever you find music, go and do yourself a favor and listen to the two new Zach Top songs he released. They are incredible. Good Girls and Cowgirls and The Other Side of Hurtin'. If you love old-fashioned country, you love that sound, you love what he brings to the table, you're going to love those two songs. So go, listen now.

0: 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Let it brag with Wyman.
1: From Shake Broadcasting Sports and the Rhodes Automotive Sports Desk, I'm Brian Emmons. First kick of the day, going to go to girls soccer, where the Washington Hatchets pick up an opening win. They beat Pike Central 4-1. Goals scored by Leah Owens, Ava Hill, Ella Nepp, and Alyssa Bubalo. Bar Eve boys on Wednesday erupted for 10 goals. Yesterday, it was the Bar Eve girls' turn. They had 8 goals. They beat North Knox 8-1. Senior Ella Miller has a massive night with 4 goals and an assist. South Knox topped Princeton 7-1. On the volleyball court, the Lagodi Lions topped Northeast Dubois 3-1. The Washington Hatchets over North Knox 3-0, 25-22, 12-17. Congrats to Addie Williams for the Hatchets, who recorded assist number 1,000 for her career. The North Davies Cougars moved to 3-1 on the season. They beat Bloomfield 3-0, 25, 19, 18, and 22. Alexis Tolbert leads the way with 14 kills. Journey Seals has 17 assists. On the tennis court, Bar Eve hosted Washington. Vikings get the win 4-1. Winners for Washington was Josh Meredith. He defeated Eli Ash 6-1, 6-4. And then Bar Eve swept the rest. Number 2 singles, Daniel Underwood defeated Owen Scopp. Jackson Knepp defeated Wyatt Barber. Bar Eve's Kirsten Loniger and Grant Arms in 1 doubles defeated Caleb Bushy and Brody Arms. And Bar Eve's Colin Graber and Cohen Arms in doubles number 2 defeated Alexander Hanna and Leighton Welsh. Lagodi top Bloomfield 4-1. Cooper Vanhoy, Grayson Klusner, Mitchell Walton all got wins in singles. 2 dubs team of Carter Downey and Knox Jeffers gets the win. South Knox topped Vincent Gervais 4-1. Reed Hall, Lane Hayes, Austin Lau get wins in singles. And the 2 doubles team, Ethan Cork and Owen Robinson, win. PGA FedEx Cup playoffs. We got a log jam at the top at 6-under. Rory McIlroy, Gary Woodland, Chris Goddard, J.J. Spahn, Wyndham Clark, all with 6-under par. Don't forget, football tonight, simulcast on Razor Radio Sports and Memories 107.9. It's the North Davies Cougars visiting Hatchet Hollow to take on the Washington Hatchets. On Fair Shake Saturday, producer Chip and I'll have all the information from week 1 of Indiana football. We'll look at the state of golf in the area, and we'll reminisce about those Friday night lights as a player back in the day. Fair Shake airs every Saturday, 8:05 on the Razor, 9:05 on Memories, 10:05 on the General. This is when I say something funny, tell you to be a good sport, and you say, man, that guy's good. Hey, this is Brino from the Rhodes Automotive Sports Desk. Have a good weekend. Whew, that was a sports report.
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4: Good morning, everyone. Here's your latest forecast from the ABK Flooring Weather Center. After some morning fog burns off today, we're looking pretty good. So for today, some early fog gives way to partly sunny skies. Still warm, highs into the mid-80s. For tonight, partly cloudy. Can't rule out a few scattered showers or storms overnight, dropping to 65. For tomorrow, Saturday, to kick off the weekend, partly sunny, just an isolated chance of a shower or storm, a high in the mid-80s. As we head for Sunday, it's looking good. Mostly sunny, highs in the low 80s. And that's your latest forecast. I'm WTWO meteorologist Jesse Walker.
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0: say so.
1: I love those guys, two good friends of mine, Dan and Shay, that is Say So. Their album out today. It is called Young, and if you want to hear something they have worked their tails off on, plus a duet with Cody Johnson that was like literally put in last minute, you got to hear the album. Plus, I think Dan's a little excited.
2: We're fired up, man. I feel like we hit a creative streak that we haven't felt in a long time, and we're proud of this one, and we've been writing and recording and getting ready for this release. We're fired up.
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7: Good morning, everyone. Here's your latest forecast from the ABK Flooring Weather Center. After some morning fog burns off today, we're looking pretty good. So for today, some early fog gives way to partly sunny skies. Still warm, highs into the mid-80s. For tonight, partly cloudy. Can't rule out a few scattered showers or storms overnight, dropping to 65. For tomorrow, Saturday, to kick off the weekend, partly sunny, just an isolated chance of a shower or storm, a high in the mid-80s. As we head for Sunday, it's looking good. Mostly sunny, highs in the low 80s. And that's your latest forecast. I'm WTWO meteorologist Jesse Walker.
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Yeah, I was that kind of man.

0: Jacob Hackworth. That is what took you so long. Congratulations goes out to Brad Terzi of Old Dominion. He's a first-time dad at 47. He and his wife, Roxy, welcomed their first child, a baby boy. And, of course, that's pretty much all that they've released, which they don't have to, but mama and baby are doing great.
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6: Profitability is still possible for the 2026 crop. I'm Kara Hart, and this is Managing for Profit on Brown Field. University of Missouri Extension ag economist Ben Brown says there are some factors that could support somewhat higher commodity prices heading into next year. Lower global production is helping support some of U.S. trade. In the meantime, he says only some farmers have forward contracted grain ahead of harvest.
7: I think we have seen producers take advantage of this market rally. We've seen soybeans more so than corn, but I think we continue to see opportunities for markets and producers to reward this rally. We're not seeing much relief, if any, in the input cost market. However, farmers continue, just like they do every year, to find efficiencies within their operations. I think that'll continue as well. Continue to do the little things right? Continue to focus on revenue-generating assets, right? So things that bring money back into the operation. You know, continue to build skills to improve marketing, financial analysis. Continue to look for efficiencies within the crop production system practice as well. Don't chase yields, but think about returns per bushel. Those are all things we'd normally talk about. And then also continuing to keep a mindful attention on fixed assets. That's critically important. That's been the cost category where we've seen the biggest increases. Labor, machinery, land, and a lot of times cash rent rates. Those are areas where we want to continue to keep finding efficiencies. Negotiations and the art of negotiation is a soft skill that we don't practice enough. We don't work on a lot. And so I encourage producers to continue to build that skill. It's a tough conversation because, if rents are already established, it's very, very hard to get them lower. We're asking the landowner to give up something, and giving up something is painful, even if it's beneficial to the producer. And so continuing to have that conversation, being transparent, and then really, really working on the front end to come up with some type of mechanism that builds in an automatic adjustment. I am a big proponent of flex leases. They're not used a lot. There's a lot of reasons why they're not used. But one of the things I really, really like about them is they have the mechanism in place that when profits are low, it allows for the cash rent to come down. Just continue to be mindful. Don't get so focused that we're consuming all of our thoughts and energy, but be flexible. It's easier said than done. I was at a conference recently where somebody said to continue to monitor social media for market moves, and I'm like, by the time it's on social media, the market's already moved, and there's not a whole lot we can do about that. So those are things that add stress to our minds, add work to our plate. And so find the things that actually make a difference. Continue to be flexible. Those are things that ultimately help us maintain our sanity and stay profitable.
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8: Good morning, everyone. Here's your latest forecast from the ABK Flooring Weather Center. After some morning fog burns off today, we're looking pretty good. So for today, some early fog gives way to partly sunny skies. Still warm, highs into the mid-80s. For tonight, partly cloudy. Can't rule out a few scattered showers or storms overnight, dropping to 65. For tomorrow, Saturday, to kick off the weekend, partly sunny, just an isolated chance of a shower or storm, a high in the mid-80s. As we head for Sunday, it's looking good, mostly sunny, highs in the low 80s. And that's your latest forecast. I'm WTWO meteorologist Jesse Walker.
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2: Breaking news this hour from Town Hall. I'm Rex Thomason. Cleanup, the order of the day across parts of the Northeast, pummeled by powerful storms overnight. The storm spawned a possible tornado at Atlantic Beach, Long Island, New York. There was a suspected twister in Dover, Delaware as well. Flooding in New Jersey, stranded drivers in their vehicles. And tens of thousands are still without power in Indiana, that more than a week after storms knocked it out.
3: This is the second week now.
4: Shatia Hardin lives in Gary, Indiana.
3: We can be used to it, but it's not okay for us to be used to it.
4: Living without power since storms hit some 10 days ago. Northern Indiana Public Service Company says it has restored power to more than 300,000 customers since August 11th. But as of Thursday, more than 60,000 were still without electricity, forced to throw away spoiled food and lining up for hot meals.
5: We thrive best, you know, as humans on certainty and predictability.
4: Radia Martins with the Flourish Community Hub in Gary. The utility says some areas may not have electricity restored until next week. I'm Ben Thomas.
2: There were two pilots and six passengers on the charter plane that crashed at a remote radar site in western Alaska, killing all on board. The aircraft went down about 450 miles west of Anchorage, where it took off from. Two former organizers of Hong Kong's decade vigil in remembrance of the 1989 Tiananmen Square massacre have been convicted in a national security case brought under a China-imposed law that's effectively crushed the city's once thriving pro-democracy movement. More than 2,300 Mexicans in the U.S. illegally have been sent to Guatemala and Honduras. The Trump administration pursues third country deportations. On Wall Street this morning, the Dow futures 259 points higher. NASDAQ futures are up 204 points. More on these stories at townhall.com.
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1: 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I'm Cannon Schick in the First Merchants Newsroom. The Washington City Council will be holding a public hearing on Monday, August 24th at 6:30 p.m. in the Common Council Chambers at 200 Harnd Avenue. The hearing will focus on additional appropriations from the city's Rainy Day Fund. The regular council meeting and Board of Public Works and Safety meeting will follow. The Martin County Alliance has announced several upcoming events for the remainder of 2026. The schedule includes the Alliance Annual Golf Scramble on September 11th at Lakeview Golf Course in Lagodi, along with Connect Over Coffee events in Shoals and Lagodi, September 14th and October 5th. Other upcoming events include a Destination Identity Workshop on October 8th, the Martin County Job Fair on October 22nd, a QuickBooks Training Workshop in November, and Lunch and Learn programs in November and December. Check out the Martin County Alliance Facebook page for all the details. Three local family farms were honored with the Hoosier Homestead Awards at the Indiana State Fair, the Cavanaugh and Ike Miller Farms in Davies County, along with the Tilly Farm and Vance Smith Meyer Farm in Knox County, each received centennial awards for remaining in the same family for at least 100 years. The Hoosier Homestead Program has recognized more than 6,000 Indiana family farms since it began in 1976. Davies County CEO facilitator Joe Cummins says the program is giving local juniors and seniors a hands-on look at business and entrepreneurship. The class visits dozens of local businesses, hears from guest speakers, and allows students to develop their own business plan before wrapping up the year with a trade show. Cummins says one goal of the program is to show students the opportunities available in Davies County and encourage more of them to consider staying in the area after graduation. The program's open to juniors and seniors from schools across the county, including homeschool students, with applications typically opening in February. A former IU student is facing a Level 3 felony rape charge in Monroe County. Noah Apgar was originally charged with multiple counts involving two women, but most of those charges were dismissed in 2024 over evidentiary issues. The remaining charge stems from an alleged incident at an IU fraternity house. Prosecutors are expected to use both women's account at trial to argue that there was a similar pattern of conduct. If convicted, Apgar could face 3 to 16 years in prison. And the Washington Township Fire Department has welcomed a new firefighter to its ranks. Jackson Clymer was officially sworn in on August 20th. Clymer is currently studying fire science at Vincennes University and also serves with the Veal Township Fire Department. He is a Washington High School graduate and comes from a family with a background in public service. On the obituaries, Kay Halter passed away on August 19th. Visitation is 3 to 6 p.m. on Sunday at Goodwin Seavers in Vincennes, with a massive Christian burial Monday at 10 a.m. at the Old Cathedral Catholic Church in Vincennes. Kay Halter was 79 years old. And Dr. Roy Green of Fort Myers, Florida, formerly of Washington, passed away on December 25th of 2025. Many attended his celebration of life ceremony that was held on February 20th. A graveside service for family members will be held at a later date at Oak Grove Cemetery. Dr. Roy Green was 82 years old. And that's a look at news from the First Merchants Newsroom on WAMW.
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9: Good morning, everyone. Here's your latest forecast from the ABK Flooring Weather Center. After some morning fog burns off today, we're looking pretty good. The next system will be a weak front coming in tonight. It could spark a shower or storm. And then as we head for the weekend, other than an isolated chance on Saturday, things are looking pretty nice. So for today, some early fog gives way to partly sunny skies. Still warm, highs into the mid-80s. For tonight, partly cloudy. Can't rule out a few scattered showers or storms overnight, dropping to 65. For tomorrow, Saturday, to kick off the weekend, partly sunny, just an isolated chance of a shower or storm, a high in the mid-80s. As we head for Sunday, it's looking good, mostly sunny, highs in the low 80s. And that's your latest forecast. I'm WTWO meteorologist Jesse Walker.
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10: We try to watch our weight, so our diet consists of Mountain Dew and, well, that's just about it.

We are spending Friday together, and thank you so much for letting me do that. It's Scott Gaines. Here's what I got. Justin Lynch is on the way. Billy Currington here in a second. And Riley Green gets this going. It's Change My Mind.

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0: about a former relationship, she said, that really put the nails in the coffin, is because he did not treat her dogs well. And her dogs, Johnny and June, they go with her everywhere. They're on the road with her. They do everything with her. And apparently, he wasn't very nice to them. He did not treat them very well. That is a butt kicking waiting to happen. You're mean to my dog. I'm going to tell you right now, you're going to have to go through me, because in any dog, you don't have any right to treat a dog badly. But apparently, she showed him the door and it inspired that song. And she said he will know exactly who it's about.
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4: From Shake Broadcasting Sports and the Rhodes Automotive Sports Desk, I'm Brian Emmons. First kick of the day, going to go to girls soccer, where the Washington Hatchets pick up an opening win. They beat Pike Central 4-1. Goal scored by Leah Owens, Ava Hill, Ella Nepp, and Alyssa Bubalo. Bar Eve boys on Wednesday erupted for 10 goals. Yesterday, it was the Bar Eve girls' turn. They had 8 goals. They beat North Knox 8-1. Senior Ella Miller has a massive night with 4 goals and an assist. South Knox topped Princeton 7-1. On the volleyball court, the Ligoti Lions topped Northeast Dubois 3-1. The Washington Hatchets over North Knox 3-0, 25-22, 12-17. Congrats to Addie Williams for the Hatchets, who recorded assist number 1,000 for her career. The North Davies Cougars moved to 3-1 on the season. They beat Bloomfield 3-0, 25, 19, 18, and 22. Alexis Tolbert leads the way with 14 kills. Journey Seals has 17 assists. On the tennis court, Bar Eve hosted Washington. Vikings get the win 4-1. Winners for Washington was Josh Meredith. He defeated Eli Ash 6-1, 6-4. And then Bar Eve swept the rest. Number 2 single, Daniel Underwood defeated Owen Scomp. Jackson Knepp defeated Wyatt Barber. Bar Eve's Kirsten Loniger and Grant Arms in 1 doubles defeated Caleb Bushy and Brody Arms. And Bar Eve's Colin Graber and Cohen Arms in doubles number 2 defeated Alexander Hanna and Leighton Welsh. Ligoti topped Bloomfield 4-1. Cooper Vanhoy, Grayson Klusner, Mitchell Walton all got wins in singles. 2 dubs team of Carter Downey and Knox Jeffers gets the win. South Knox topped Vincent Gervais 4-1. Reed Hall, Lane Hayes, Austin Lau get wins in singles. And the 2 doubles team, Ethan Cork and Owen Robinson, win. PGA FedEx Cup playoffs. We got a log jam at the top at 6-under. Rory McIlroy, Gary Woodland, Chris Goddard, J.J. Spahn, Wyndham Clark, all with 6-under par. Don't forget, football tonight, simulcast on Razor Radio Sports and Memories 107.9. It's the North Davies Cougars visiting Hatchet Hollow to take on the Washington Hatchets. On Fair Shake Saturday, producer Chip and I will have all the information from week 1 of Indiana football. We'll look at the state of golf in the area, and we'll reminisce about those Friday night lights as a player back in the day. Fair Shake airs every Saturday, 8:05 on the Razor, 9:05 on Memories, 10:05 on the General. This is when I say something funny, tell you to be a good sport, and you say, man, that guy's good. Hey, this is Brino from the Rhodes Automotive Sports Desk. Have a good weekend. Whew, that was a sports report.
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2: Good morning, everyone. Here's your latest forecast from the ABK Flooring Weather Center. After some morning fog burns off today, we're looking pretty good. So for today, some early fog gives way to partly sunny skies. Still warm, highs into the mid-80s. For tonight, partly cloudy. Can't rule out a few scattered showers or storms overnight, dropping to 65. For tomorrow, Saturday, to kick off the weekend, partly sunny, just an isolated chance of a shower or storm, a high in the mid-80s. As we head for Sunday, it's looking good. Mostly sunny, highs in the low 80s. And that's your latest forecast. I'm WTWO meteorologist Jesse Walker.
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5: Good morning, everyone. Here's your latest forecast from the ABK Flooring Weather Center. After some morning fog burns off today, we're looking pretty good. So for today, some early fog gives way to partly sunny skies, still warm, highs into the mid-80s. For tonight, partly cloudy. Can't rule out a few scattered showers or storms overnight, dropping to 65. For tomorrow, Saturday, to kick off the weekend, partly sunny, just an isolated chance of a shower or storm, a high in the mid-80s. As we head for Sunday, it's looking good. Mostly sunny, highs in the low 80s. And that's your latest forecast. I'm WTWO meteorologist Jesse Walker.
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0: If you're headed out to see Luke Combs for his 12 stadium shows in 2027 for the My Kind of Saturday Night Tour, those tickets go on sale today. And the tour will begin April 3rd in Arlington, Texas. But if you're going to get tickets, today's the day.
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2: Good morning, everyone. Here's your latest forecast from the ABK Flooring Weather Center. After some morning fog burns off today, we're looking pretty good. So for today, some early fog gives way to partly sunny skies. Still warm, highs into the mid-80s. For tonight, partly cloudy. Can't rule out a few scattered showers or storms overnight, dropping to 65. For tomorrow, Saturday, to kick off the weekend, partly sunny, just an isolated chance of a shower or storm, a high in the mid-80s. As we head for Sunday, it's looking good. Mostly sunny, highs in the low 80s. And that's your latest forecast. I'm WTWO meteorologist Jesse Walker.
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2: Breaking news this hour from Town Hall. I'm Rich Thomason. President Trump will head south today, holding a rally in Myrtle Beach, South Carolina, a show of support for Senator Darlene Graham. Mr. Trump hopes will succeed her late brother, Senator Lindsey Graham, in the U.S. Senate. Said to have been inspired by ISIS, an alleged terror plot has been foiled in Albany, New York.
3: The FBI arresting the 35-year-old woman who pledged her allegiance to ISIS and was planning to blow up the Capitol building in New York State. Jessica Bowie reportedly telling confidential federal informants that she wanted to buy bombs and kill as many lawmakers as possible inside the building. First Assistant U.S. Attorney John Sarcone.
4: As alleged, this defendant was radicalized online and spread messages of hate and violence against the American people.
3: The feds say in social media posts she also praised the radical Islamic terrorist attack on 9/11. Laura Winters reporting.
2: The Mar-a-Lago raid could have repercussions for those who carried it out.
5: Multiple sources tell AP Justice Department investigators have sought to interview law enforcement officials about the FBI's 2022 search of Donald Trump's Mar-a-Lago estate. That search led to Trump's indictment on charges of unlawfully retaining classified documents and obstructing FBI efforts to get them back. The requests are part of a Florida-based inquiry aiming to establish a conspiracy against the president, which Trump has long maintained. It's not clear when or if prosecutors might seek to bring charges or for what. But investigating conduct that occurred in Florida might give the Justice Department the legal hook it needs to try to anchor a prosecution in the state. Ben Thomas, Washington.
2: Rough weather last night across parts of the east, including flash flooding and suspected tornado touchdowns in New York, Delaware, and Pennsylvania. On Wall Street, Dow futures 350 points higher. More on these stories, townhall.com.
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8: 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The Washington City Council will be holding a public hearing on Monday, August 24th at 6:30 p.m. in the Common Council Chambers at 200 Harnd Avenue. The hearing will focus on additional appropriations from the city's Rainy Day Fund. The regular council meeting and Board of Public Works and Safety meeting will follow. The Martin County Alliance has announced several upcoming events for the remainder of 2026. The schedule includes the Alliance Annual Golf Scramble on September 11th at Lakeview Golf Course in Lagodie, along with Connect Over Coffee events in Shoals and Lagodie September 14th and October 5th. Other upcoming events include a Destination Identity Workshop on October 8th, the Martin County Job Fair on October 22nd, a QuickBooks training workshop in November, and Lunch and Learn programs in November and December. Check out the Martin County Alliance Facebook page for all the details. Three local family farms were honored with the Hoosier Homestead Awards at the Indiana State Fair. the Kavanaugh and Ike Miller farms in Davies County, along with the Tilly Farm and Vance Smith Meyer Farm in Knox County, each received centennial awards for remaining in the same family for at least 100 years. The Hoosier Homestead Program has recognized more than 6,000 Indiana family farms since it began in 1976. Davies County CEO facilitator Joe Cummins says the program is giving local juniors and seniors a hands-on look at business and entrepreneurship. The class visits dozens of local businesses, hears from guest speakers, and allows students to develop their own business plan before wrapping up the year with a trade show. Cummins says one goal of the program is to show students the opportunities available in Davies County and encourage more of them to consider staying in the area after graduation. The program's open to juniors and seniors from schools across the county, including homeschool students, with applications typically opening in February. A former IU student is facing a Level 3 felony rape charge in Monroe County. Noah Apgar was originally charged with multiple counts involving two women, but most of those charges were dismissed in 2024 over evidentiary issues. The remaining charge stems from an alleged incident at an IU fraternity house. Prosecutors are expected to use both women's account at trial to argue that there was a similar pattern of conduct. If convicted, Apgar could face 3 to 16 years in prison. And the Washington Township Fire Department has welcomed a new firefighter to its ranks. Jackson Clymer was officially sworn in on August 20th. Clymer is currently studying fire science at Vincennes University and also serves with the Veal Township Fire Department. He is a Washington High School graduate and comes from a family with a background in public service. On the obituaries, Kay Halter passed away on August 19th. Visitation is 3 to 6 p.m. on Sunday at Goodwin Seavers in Vincennes, with a massive Christian burial Monday at 10 a.m. at the Old Cathedral Catholic Church in Vincennes. Kay Halter was 79 years old. And Dr. Roy Green of Fort Myers, Florida, formerly of Washington, passed away on December 25th of 2025. Many attended his celebration of life ceremony that was held on February 20th. A graveside service for family members will be held at a later date at Oak Grove Cemetery. Dr. Roy Green was 82 years old. And that's a look at news from the First Merchants Newsroom on WAMW.
9: Good morning, everyone. Here's your latest forecast from the ABK Flooring Weather Center. After some morning fog burns off today, we're looking pretty good. The next system will be a weak front coming in tonight. It could spark a shower or storm. And then as we head for the weekend, other than an isolated chance on Saturday, things are looking pretty nice. So for today, some early fog gives way to partly sunny skies, still warm, highs into the mid-80s. For tonight, partly cloudy. Can't rule out a few scattered showers or storms overnight, dropping to 65. For tomorrow, Saturday, to kick off the weekend, partly sunny, just an isolated chance of a shower or storm, a high in the mid-80s. As we head for Sunday, it's looking good. Mostly sunny, highs in the low 80s. And that's your latest forecast. I'm WTWO meteorologist Jesse Walker.
0: We are the General. Cowboy boots, welcome.

We've already got this Friday kicked up. Thank you so much for letting me hang around with you. Kevin Powers and Shaboozy is on the way. Chris Stapleton here in a second. Josh Ross gets the party going.

0: Kevin Powers and Shaboozy, that is Move On. How small is your handwriting? There's a woman that's in the Guinness Book of World Records that managed to write 150 words on a single sticky note. So one post-it note, she wrote 150 words on there. Here's the thing. According to Guinness, yes, they have to be real words. They have to be legible. And she used mostly short three-letter words to squeeze them all in. 150 words on a post-it note. See, now you got something to do this weekend.
1: I'm not one to say I told you so, but I switched to Pure Talk over a year ago, and ever since, I've been telling people there's no better wireless company out there. Well, a few months ago, a massive survey was conducted. 123,000 people were asked to rate their wireless carrier in four categories: coverage, support, data, and overall value.

0: Fever camera crews will be on hand filming for an upcoming show. Save the dates and join in one of the premier antique tractor shows across the Midwest. The White River Valley Antique Show, September 9th through the 12th at the Daviess County Fairgrounds in Eldora. 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
3: Good morning, everyone. Here's your latest forecast from the ABK Flooring Weather Center. After some morning fog burns off today, we're looking pretty good. So for today, some early fog gives way to partly sunny skies, still warm, highs into the mid-80s. For tonight, partly cloudy. Can't rule out a few scattered showers or storms overnight, dropping to 65. For tomorrow, Saturday, to kick off the weekend, partly sunny, just an isolated chance of a shower or storm, a high in the mid-80s. As we head for Sunday, it's looking good. Mostly sunny, highs in the low 80s. And that's your latest forecast. I'm WTWO meteorologist Jesse Walker.
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0: I love it. Morgan Wallen, his new one called Been By Now. Now, the police in Belton, Texas were called to handle a suspect who had escaped fast, fury, refusing to cooperate. It was a lemur. And it turns out it took about six of them, but they did catch the little fugitive and return him back to his owner. My question is, in Texas, what are you doing with a lemur?
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3: Good morning, everyone. Here's your latest forecast from the ABK Flooring Weather Center. After some morning fog burns off today, we're looking pretty good. So for today, some early fog gives way to partly sunny skies. Still warm, highs into the mid-80s. For tonight, partly cloudy. Can't rule out a few scattered showers or storms overnight, dropping to 65. For tomorrow, Saturday, to kick off the weekend, partly sunny. Just an isolated chance of a shower or storm, a high in the mid-80s. As we head for Sunday, it's looking good. Mostly sunny, highs in the low 80s. And that's your latest forecast. I'm WTWO meteorologist Jesse Walker.
4: At The General, we admit we don't know every country song. We just know the best country songs.

0: George Burge, Luke Bryan, that is Ride, Ride, Ride. I want to say thank you like I always do every Friday. If you are police, fire, rescue, thank you for the job you do. If you are in the medical field, doctors, nurses, anybody who works and keeps us healthy. If you are teachers and you are working right now or getting ready to take the kids back, thank you for keeping our babies safe. If you have worn a uniform and protected this country, present or retired, thank you for your service. I want you to have the very best weekend possible, and I wish you the very best. And believe it or not, I love you. If no one's told you that today, I love you. And they'll think, why is the weird guy on the radio telling me you love me? I do. I do love you. I love each and every one of you. I couldn't do this job without you. And you're the one that gives me something to do. Give me something to wake up for. So thank you. Thank you. Thank you. All right. Have a great weekend. I'll meet you back here on Monday.
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7: 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A slow finish to the week for the cash hog market wouldn't be a big surprise. Processors have leverage and continue to move needed numbers at their pace. Demand is the primary driver for this market. While there are some bright spots, there are still lingering concerns about long-term strength. Pork values closed lower Thursday, down $1.98 at $96.49. Bellies, ribs, hams, and picnics were all lower. And boxed beef finished the day sharply lower with light demand for solid offerings. This program's brought to you by John Deere. John Deere is proud to support the American farmers and ranchers who harvest our future year in and year out. I'm Megan Grepp.
8: 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The Wiffles Corn Belt Award and Scholarship recognizes high school student athletes who demonstrate outstanding character, leadership, and teamwork on the field, in the classroom, and in their communities. 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Nominate a deserving high school student today for the Wiffles Corn Belt Award and Scholarship.
9: Good morning, everyone. Here's your latest forecast from the ABK Flooring Weather Center. After some morning fog burns off today, we're looking pretty good. So for today, some early fog gives way to partly sunny skies. Still warm, highs into the mid-80s. For tonight, partly cloudy. Can't rule out a few scattered showers or storms overnight, dropping to 65. For tomorrow, Saturday, to kick off the weekend, partly sunny. Just an isolated chance of a shower or storm, a high in the mid-80s. As we head for Sunday, it's looking good. Mostly sunny, highs in the low 80s. And that's your latest forecast. I'm WTWO meteorologist Jesse Walker.
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1: The big premiere this week is out, Paw Patrol the Dino Movie. The pups crash land on a secret tropical dinosaur island and team up with Rex to try to stop Mayor Humdinger from causing a volcanic eruption. Paw Patrol the Dino Movie, rated PG. On the other screen, it's Spider-Man. Don't miss two great movies this week. Grab some popcorn and bring the family at the Indiana Theater celebrating 100 years on Main Street in downtown Washington. 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
2: Breaking news this hour from Town Hall. I'm Rich Thomason. An alleged ISIS-inspired terror plot foiled. In New York, a 35-year-old Albany woman is under arrest, accused of plotting an attack on the state capitol, looking to kill lawmakers and destroy the legislative seats of state government.
3: The allegations in this complaint are deeply disturbing. That someone would harbor such hatred toward our way of life and seek to target the New York State Capitol and New York State Senators.
2: John Sarcone with the U.S. Attorney's Office for New York's Northern District.
3: That's an attack on democracy itself, and one we will not tolerate.
2: All these years later, communist China still cannot tolerate any mention of the 1989 Tiananmen Square massacre. Two former organizers of Hong Kong's decades-old vigil held in memory of those who were killed have been convicted in a national security case.
4: Prosecutors said the defendants intend to overthrow the communist regime by having end one-party state in the motto of their organization, the Hong Kong Alliance. The trio oversaw the only permitted major commemoration on Chinese soil of the Tiananmen Square crackdown. Local government officials cancelled it in 2020, ostensibly as an anti-COVID measure. The Chinese authorities called that group a toxic tumor.
2: The BBC's Martin Yip in Hong Kong. A charter aircraft carrying eight people has crashed at a remote radar site in western Alaska, killing all on board. The plane took off from Anchorage. It crashed about 450 miles west of there. The NTSB is in charge of the investigation. Heavy rains and fierce winds have pummeled parts of the Northeast. Storms battered Long Island as well as parts of New Jersey, Delaware, and Pennsylvania. Stocks are higher on Wall Street this hour. The Dow is up 343 points. More on these stories, townhall.com.
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8: Good morning, everyone. Here's your latest forecast from the ABK Flooring Weather Center. After some morning fog burns off today, we're looking pretty good. So for today, some early fog gives way to partly sunny skies. Still warm, highs into the mid-80s. For tonight, partly cloudy. Can't rule out a few scattered showers or storms overnight, dropping to 65. For tomorrow, Saturday, to kick off the weekend, partly sunny, just an isolated chance of a shower or storm, a high in the mid-80s. As we head for Sunday, it's looking good. Mostly sunny, highs in the low 80s. And that's your latest forecast. I'm WTWO meteorologist Jesse Walker.
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0: That is Stella Lefty with Boston today. A big day for her. Her debut full-length album is out. And the title of that album is Long Way Home. And she actually co-wrote all 14 of the songs on the album, which is produced by Joe Reeves, who's also produced for Morgan Wallen and Jelly Roll in the past. So I'm hearing good things about that album. I haven't had time to give it a listen, but again, it is out today. So you might want to, you know, give it a listen yourself. Toby Keith is up next with I Love This Bar.
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1: from the Bar Eve Media Class. We will be bringing you daily updates at 10:20, 2:20, and 4:20 each day about happenings in our school and community. This update is being brought to you by the Bobcat of Davies County, Bill Dobson Ford, Crane Credit Union, Davies Community Hospital, and German American Investments.
2: There will be a Red Cross blood drive on August 21st at Bar Eve in Kavanaugh Court. The blood drive will last from 9 to 1 in the afternoon, and students must be 16 years old to sign up and donate. The community is also encouraged to donate blood during this time.
1: The Bar Eve Band will also have a couple of upcoming fundraisers for the community to participate in. Band members will be selling raffle tickets for a yard barn, and the winner will be drawn and announced at the Turkey Trot, and you can see any band member for tickets. Also, the band will host the Fall Festival Craft Show on October 3rd at Bar Eve. Stay tuned to more details on that in the coming days.
2: In sports, it's a busy weekend of Viking sports starting tonight. The boys' soccer team will host Evansville Christian at 6, while the girls' golf team will travel to Reveille. On Saturday, the girls' volleyball team will be at the North Posey Tournament, while girls' soccer will host Wood Memorial at 11. And finally, the girls' golf team will be at the Jasper Invitational beginning at 10. Our next Lady Viking volleyball broadcast will be on September 5th from the Bar Eve Tournament.
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6: Good morning, everyone. Here's your latest forecast from the ABK Flooring Weather Center. After some morning fog burns off today, we're looking pretty good. So for today, some early fog gives way to partly sunny skies. Still warm, highs into the mid-80s. For tonight, partly cloudy. Can't rule out a few scattered showers or storms overnight, dropping to 65. For tomorrow, Saturday, to kick off the weekend, partly sunny. Just an isolated chance of a shower or storm, a high in the mid-80s. As we head for Sunday, it's looking good. Mostly sunny, highs in the low 80s. And that's your latest forecast. I'm WTWO meteorologist Jesse Walker.
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0: Painted you pretty, that is Hudson Westbrook. What shall we celebrate today? Well, a wonderful group of folks. That is our senior citizens. It is their day. So be kind, be patient, and, you know, do something special for the senior citizens in your life. It is also Poets Day today. And when it comes to beauty, it's Brazilian Blowout Day. There you have it. What's happening today? Some of those out-of-the-ordinary holidays. Dan and Shay are coming up next with tequila.
1: Time now to Take 5 for your community. Take 5 is brought to you by German American Bank and Mr. Neiswanger's argument. You're always going to be Mr. Neiswanger to me. I'm sure you get called that all the time.
2: I do.
1: Art Neiswanger joins us this morning to talk about a big blood drive, part of the Odin Lions Club blood drive, which is coming up next Saturday, August 29th. Bottom line is, Art, there is a desperate need for blood at this time.
2: Oh, absolutely. There's no question about that. And I don't think that's ever going to change. And when you look at why that is, I think a lot of people don't realize that only about 15% of the population donate blood. And do the simple math, that means 15% of the people are providing blood for the other 85 plus themselves. And also, a lot of people don't realize that human blood can only be produced by another human being. There is no lab that can produce blood. AI cannot produce blood. Google, Amazon do not have blood banks. So it must go from one human being to another. And it's a need throughout the state. The good people of Versiti Blood of Indiana are conducting our drive. And I'm here to plead with you to consider donating. I know there are a lot of people just like myself who cannot donate blood because of medications or injuries or illness or sickness. But you probably have neighbors, family, friends. I urge you to pass on the information about our blood drive. Contact me. You can contact me by phone at 812-698-1096. You can text or call. You can contact me by email at artneiswanger@yahoo.com. As we look at the need, I personally, am involved in this simply because about 30 years ago, I was diagnosed with prostate cancer and my surgeon suggested to me that I donate blood to myself. Well, unfortunately, I was not able to do that. I did have a good friend who was willing to drive to Evansville and donate blood for me. The honest truth is most people who need blood don't know they need it until they really need it. And they're just simply, we urge you to consider this. I know a lot of people haven't donated simply because they haven't been asked, and that's why I'm here today, is to ask you to do so. We prefer that you get a time, set up a time, call me, and I will give you a time between the hour of 9 a.m. and 1 p.m. on Saturday the 29th at 103 Lake Drive in Odin. It's just off of Highway 58 as you go east of Odin. You see the big lake with the fountain going. We urge you to consider this very important thing. If you don't know if you can donate blood, the good people of Versiti of Blood of Indiana have a very thorough screening and vetting process, and in 5 or 10 minutes, they can tell you if you are able to donate. The whole process would take about an hour, and we just encourage you to consider this very important thing, because you could save a life simply by giving of yourself.
1: It doesn't hurt. It, as no? You said, it doesn't take a lot of time. They just ask that you eat a healthy meal and drink plenty of water before you do your donating. And you do need to bring your ID, right?
2: That is correct.
1: But again, that's next Saturday, a week from tomorrow, August 29th, 9 a.m. to 1 p.m., Odin Lions Club. You can, as you said, save someone's life. Give the gift of life. Donate blood. It is a painless process. Just a quick stick and you're on your way. Yeah. And again, it could mean the rest of someone's life. So thank you for organizing this. We need more of these organized in our communities because the need is always there.
2: One more thing, Dwayne. Well, first of all, I want to thank you for the opportunity to come up and talk about our blood drive. The Lions Club is making available a $50 gift card, and anyone who signs up, comes up, regardless of whether they're eligible to donate, will be included in a drawing for that $50 gift card.
1: Very nice. Well, again, that's next Saturday. The number is 812-698-1096. 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Get a time scheduled. Again, do your part. Give the gift of life. Odin Lions Club at the Odin Lions Club building, 103 Lake Drive in Odin, next Saturday. Art, great job, man. You need to
2: think about
1: 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Yeah. 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
5: Good morning, everyone. Here's your latest forecast from the ABK Flooring Weather Center. After some morning fog burns off today, we're looking pretty good. So for today, some early fog gives way to partly sunny skies. Still warm, highs into the mid-80s. For tonight, partly cloudy. Can't rule out a few scattered showers or storms overnight, dropping to 65. For tomorrow, Saturday, to kick off the weekend, partly sunny, just an isolated chance of a shower or storm, a high in the mid-80s. As we head for Sunday, it's looking good, mostly sunny, highs in the low 80s. And that's your latest forecast. I'm WTWO meteorologist Jesse Walker.
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0: What if we don't? That is Ashley McBride. This is some great news for your Friday going into the weekend. You talk about just smart folks in science. So happy we have these people. But they have developed a pacemaker battery that generates electricity from a patient's heartbeat, potentially eliminating the need for pacemaker replacements. How awesome is that? Huh? Okay. I like that kind of news. Stick around. We got Lauren Elena and Chase Matthew together next with All My Exes.
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0: Good morning, everyone. Here's your latest forecast from the ABK Flooring Weather Center. After some morning fog burns off today, we're looking pretty good. So for today, some early fog gives way to partly sunny skies. Still warm, highs into the mid-80s. For tonight, partly cloudy. Can't rule out a few scattered showers or storms overnight, dropping to 65. For tomorrow, Saturday, to kick off the weekend, partly sunny, just an isolated chance of a shower or storm, a high in the mid-80s. As we head for Sunday, it's looking good. Mostly sunny, highs in the low 80s. And that's your latest forecast. I'm WTWO meteorologist Jesse Walker.
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She'll be playing at the Grandstand at Illinois State Fair.

0: Get to drinking. That is Zach John King. Let's do it. Let's take a trip down memory lane. August 21st, this day in history. Our first stop is the year 1959. That is when Hawaii became the 50th state in our wonderful country. On this date in 1987, Dirty Dancing opened in theaters. And in 1998, Wesley Snipes received a star on the Hollywood Walk of Fame. And there you have it, this day in history. Moving forward, we'll hear from CM Hunt, but first, Luke Bryan is next with Country and She Knows It.
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4: Good morning, everyone. Here's your latest forecast from the ABK Flooring Weather Center. After some morning fog burns off today, we're looking pretty good. So for today, some early fog gives way to partly sunny skies. Still warm, highs into the mid-80s. For tonight, partly cloudy. Can't rule out a few scattered showers or storms overnight, dropping to 65. For tomorrow, Saturday, to kick off the weekend, partly sunny. Just an isolated chance of a shower or storm, a high in the mid-80s. As we head for Sunday, it's looking good. Mostly sunny, highs in the low 80s. And that's your latest forecast. I'm WTWO meteorologist Jesse Walker.
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4: Good morning, everyone. Here's your latest forecast from the ABK Flooring Weather Center. After some morning fog burns off today, we're looking pretty good. So for today, some early fog gives way to partly sunny skies. Still warm, highs into the mid-80s. For tonight, partly cloudy. Can't rule out a few scattered showers or storms overnight, dropping to 65. For tomorrow, Saturday, to kick off the weekend, partly sunny, just an isolated chance of a shower or storm, a high in the mid-80s. As we head for Sunday, it's looking good. Mostly sunny, highs in the low 80s. And that's your latest forecast. I'm WTWO meteorologist Jesse Walker.
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0: At the General, we still don't understand why we can't take our dog into a restaurant.
1: She eats the same food we do. Actually, sometimes we make her a spot at the table.

0: That was Riley Green. And if you've ever wondered how he takes on the process of writing his own songs, well, here's how he goes about the process.
1: I don't think I've ever written a song the same way twice. Sometimes it's something that comes to me and I write it in 20 or 30 minutes. Sometimes it's an idea that I think, man, that's a great idea. And I mull it over for a month and a half and then it takes a while to write it. And sometimes I write with other people on a scheduled time and day. And I think for me, the songs that are the easiest to write, certainly the ones I like the most are ones that are about something I'm passionate about. You know, something that's going on in my life or, you know, I wish grandpa's never died. I wrote when my granddaddy passed away. It was a really personal song for me. And I think people find a way to make the lyrics about their own life.
0: We will get to hear more from Riley Green. He's got a new album, That's Just Me, which is coming out September 18th.
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7: 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Soybeans are down on profit taking with September 5.5 lower at 12.15 and a quarter and November 6 lower at 12.30 and a half. Corn is up modestly thanks to technical buying. September's one higher at 479 and three quarters. December's up three quarters at 504 and a quarter. Live and feeder cattle are sharply lower on impending supply increases. October lives down 297 at 215 and December's 265 lower at 215.62. September feeders are down 350 at 325.40. And hogs are up on an oversold bounce. October lean is 62 higher at 80.85. December's up 85 at 71.60. Crude oil's weak. John Perkins, Brownfield.
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9: 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I'm Brownfield reporter Kara Hart. 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
10: Good morning, everyone. Here's your latest forecast from the ABK Flooring Weather Center. After some morning fog burns off today, we're looking pretty good. So for today, some early fog gives way to partly sunny skies. Still warm, highs into the mid-80s. For tonight, partly cloudy. Can't rule out a few scattered showers or storms overnight, dropping to 65. For tomorrow, Saturday, to kick off the weekend, partly sunny, just an isolated chance of a shower or storm, a high in the mid-80s. As we head for Sunday, it's looking good. Mostly sunny, highs in the low 80s. And that's your latest forecast. I'm WTWO meteorologist Jesse Walker.
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1: Students who can read by the end of third grade are 35% more likely to graduate. 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It's a small habit that makes a big difference.
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3: News this hour at Town Hall. I'm Bob Agnew in Washington. Tens of thousands of people in Indiana remain without power more than a week after storms knocked it out.
4: This is the second week now.
5: Shatia Hardin lives in Gary, Indiana.
4: We can be used to it, but it's not okay for us to be used to it.
5: Living without power since storms hit some 10 days ago. Northern Indiana Public Service Company says it has restored power to more than 300,000 customers since August 11th. But as of Thursday, more than 60,000 were still without electricity, forced to throw away spoiled food and lining up for hot meals.
4: We thrive best, you know, as humans on certainty and predictability.
5: Radia Martins with the Flourish Community Hub in Gary. The utility says some areas may not have electricity restored until next week. I'm Ben Thomas.
3: Last night, it was a northeast turn to take a beating at the hands of the weather. A suspected tornado touched down at Atlantic Beach, Long Island. Flooding in New Jersey stranded dozens of motorists in their vehicles. In Dover, Delaware, a suspected tornado caused significant damage citywide. Tens of thousands of people still in Indiana with no power. The premier of Canada's Manitoba province has launched a blistering attack on President Trump over his threat of a 50% tariff on Canadian goods.
6: The premier of Canada's Manitoba province, Wab Kanew, is urging Canada to keep fighting rather than rush to make concessions and trade talks with the United States. And he's telling Canadians not to buy U.S. alcohol if a trade deal results in it being put back on Canadian store shelves.
7: We don't like Donald Trump's approach to trade or his way of treating Canada.
6: Audio courtesy of CTV. Canadian Prime Minister Mark Carney is trying to secure a deal with the U.S. that would avert threatened 50% U.S. tariffs. Canada's federal minister responsible for Canada-U.S. trade says his country and the U.S. are close to finalizing an agreement. I'm Donna Warder.
3: More of these stories at Town Hall.
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10: 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The Washington City Council will be holding a public hearing on Monday, August 24th at 6:30 p.m. in the Common Council Chambers at 200 Harnd Avenue. The hearing will focus on additional appropriations from the city's Rainy Day Fund. The regular council meeting and Board of Public Works and Safety meeting will follow. The Martin County Alliance has announced several upcoming events for the remainder of 2026. The schedule includes the Alliance Annual Golf Scramble on September 11th at Lakeview Golf Course in Lagodin, along with Connect Over Coffee events in Shoals and Lagodi, September 14th and October 5th. Other upcoming events include a Destination Identity Workshop on October 8th, the Martin County Job Fair on October 22nd, a QuickBooks Training Workshop in November, and Lunch and Learn programs in November and December. Check out the Martin County Alliance Facebook page for all the details. Three local family farms were honored with the Hoosier Homestead Awards at the Indiana State Fair. the Kavanaugh and Ike Miller farms in Davies County, along with the Tilly Farm and Vance Smith Meyer Farm in Knox County, each received centennial awards for remaining in the same family for at least 100 years. The Hoosier Homestead Program has recognized more than 6,000 Indiana family farms since it began in 1976. Davies County CEO facilitator Joe Cummins says the program is giving local juniors and seniors a hands-on look at business and entrepreneurship. The class visits dozens of local businesses, hears from guest speakers, and allows students to develop their own business plan before wrapping up the year with a trade show. Cummins says one goal of the program is to show students the opportunities available in Davies County and encourage more of them to consider staying in the area after graduation. The program is open to juniors and seniors from schools across the county, including homeschool students, with applications typically opening in February. A former IU student is facing a Level 3 felony rape charge in Monroe County. Noah Apgar was originally charged with multiple counts involving two women, but most of those charges were dismissed in 2024 over evidentiary issues. The remaining charge stems from an alleged incident at an IU fraternity house. Prosecutors are expected to use both women's account at trial to argue that there was a similar pattern of conduct. If convicted, Apgar could face 3 to 16 years in prison. And the Washington Township Fire Department has welcomed a new firefighter to its ranks. Jackson Clymer was officially sworn in on August 20th. Clymer is currently studying fire science at Vincennes University and also serves with the Veal Township Fire Department. He is a Washington High School graduate and comes from a family with a background in public service. On the obituaries, Kay Halter passed away on August 19th. Visitation is 3 to 6 p.m. on Sunday at Goodwin Seavers in Vincennes, with a massive Christian burial Monday at 10 a.m. at the Old Cathedral Catholic Church in Vincennes. Kay Halter was 79 years old. And Dr. Roy Green of Fort Myers, Florida, formerly of Washington, passed away on December 25th of 2025. Many attended his celebration of life ceremony that was held on February 20th. A graveside service for family members will be held at a later date at Oak Grove Cemetery. Dr. Roy Green was 82 years old. And that's a look at news from the First Merchants Newsroom on WAMW.
11: Good afternoon, everyone. Here's your latest forecast from the ABK Flooring Weather Center. We're looking at partly sunny, mid-80s for the high today. For tonight, partly cloudy. Can't roll out a spotty shower storm, dropping to 65. Isolated chance for shower storm tomorrow at 85. We're looking at sunshine at 82 on Sunday. And that's your latest forecast. I'm WTWO meteorologist Jesse Walker.
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Langley is one of several country artists that are up against one another, okay? Because there's only one country award at this year's 2026 MTV Video Music Awards. 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

0: just want my horse back.
1: It's Cody Johnson with Horse Back. Mattel is celebrating 100 years of Marilyn Monroe. Now, she would have been 100 June 1st this year, but, you know, sadly, she passed away way too soon. But she has just remained such an icon, right? So many people love Marilyn Monroe, inspired by so much of her attitude, her, you know, you always see some of her quotes, some of her movies, but Barbie signature doll here that they've created is inspired by the 1953 musical Gentlemen Prefer Blondes. And it is out there for purchase for only $81, which I thought, you know what, for a signature Barbie, that's probably on the lower end. A beautiful doll, if you're wondering, oh, which dress is that? That's the pink one that Madonna wore in her music video too, where she was inspired by Marilyn Monroe. But really beautiful doll. You can check that out. I'm sharing that with you on my socials. So just search for Sherry Farmer on Facebook and you can check that out. Let me know if you got one or if you've got a Barbie collection. My mom has somewhat of a Barbie collection. She started it then stopped because, you know, sometimes you just start looking at that and you're like, I'm out of control. I gotta cut back. So she did. But anyway, really nice stuff. On the way, we've got Kane Brown with Woman.
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0: partly sunny, mid-80s for the high today. For tonight, partly cloudy, can't rule out a spotty shower or storm, dropping to 65. Isolated chance of a shower or storm tomorrow at 85. We're looking at sunshine and 82 on Sunday. And that's your latest forecast. I'm WTWO meteorologist Jesse Walker.
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0: Jelly Roll with hands up. It's time for your random stat of the day. And it's about the Tooth Fairy. Yep. Her price has gone up, according to Delta Dental. The average rate for a lost tooth is now $5.84, which is up from $5.01 last year. And now you know, because kids talk about these things on the playground. Parents. Kit Moore is next with Beer Money.
1: 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The Cruise In will be at 5:30 Saturday night with Houses of the Holy, a Led Zeppelin tribute following the cruise on the bandstand. The car show is all day on Sunday, September 20th. 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Hot air balloons, a kid zone, pony rides, trackless train rides, golf for Riley, vendors, and so much more. 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The Daviess County Historical Society and Daviess County Museum present a special program as they dig into the Wabash and Erie Canal on Saturday, August 29th. The program is free and open to the public as guest speaker Dave Kerbach from the Canal Society of Indiana will educate guests on the construction, operation, and remnants of the Wabash and Erie Canal in Daviess County. The program will be at 2 p.m. Saturday, August 29th, on the first floor in the Crimp Room at the Daviess County Museum. Sign up your team now for the 33rd Annual Daviess Community Hospital Golf Outing on Thursday, September 3rd at the Washington Country Club. 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For more information, you can visit the Daviess Community Hospital Facebook page or website. 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
2: Good afternoon, everyone. Here's your latest forecast from the ABK Flooring Weather Center. We're looking at partly sunny, mid-80s for the high today. For tonight, partly cloudy. Can't rule out a spotty shower or storm, dropping to 65. Isolated chance of a shower or storm tomorrow at 85. We're looking at sunshine and 82 on Sunday. And that's your latest forecast. I'm WTWO meteorologist Jesse Walker.
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0: Phone Keys Wallet. That is Lainey Wilson along with John Mayer. And we've got another combination here of flavors. You may go for this and maybe not. But Pringles, if you love Pringles, you can get their favorite dill pickle flavor in a bottle, thanks to a collaboration with Sugarlands Distilling. So they have created a Pringles Dill Pickle Potato Vodka. It's 60 proof, and a 750 milliliter bottle will run you $22 online. So I don't know. Some stores may have it, very select stores, but you know, it's become a thing, all these flavor mix-ups, which is why I have my Tasty Tuesday for you. But I rarely cover the alcohol because I don't really drink. But every now and then I will share something that I hear that's interesting with you that I've seen at the store. So I'm one of those folks that actually take my own pictures. I don't snag it from anyone, and I'm not doing any kind of creative AI stuff with any of the foods or foods that I wish existed. And I've been seeing that a lot lately online. But this one is legit. That Pringles, there's a pickle vodka. Okay, so again, that's Sugarlands Distilling. You may want to look that up. Check it out if that sounds interesting to you. On the way, Tyler Hubbard's Dancing in the Country.
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5: 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I'm John Perkins with a Brownfield Market Update. 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Soybeans are back to mixed, but remain mostly lower, and corn is up modestly. Just everything's kind of consolidating here at the end of the week. September beans are steady at 1220 and three quarters. November's down 1.5 at 1235. September corn's up 2.5 at 481 and a quarter. December's 2.75 higher at 506. Live and feeder cattle are mostly lower, waiting for widespread direct business and the on-feed numbers, while expecting supply increases for both live cattle and beef. October live's down 105 at 216.95. September's 150 lower for the feeders at 327.27. And oversold, the most active October hogs are up 55 cents at 80.77. John Perkins, Brown.
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8: Good afternoon, everyone. Here's your latest forecast from the ABK Flooring Weather Center. We're looking at partly sunny, mid-80s for the high today. For tonight, partly cloudy. Can't roll out a spotty shower storm, dropping to 65. Isolated chance of a shower storm tomorrow at 85. We're looking at sunshine at 82 on Sunday. And that's your latest forecast. I'm WTWO meteorologist Jesse Walker.
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Their new album, Young, has officially been released. It's available today. And this one's part of that album. Stan and Shay with Say So.

0: Ride, ride, ride. That is George Burge and Luke Bryan. I'm Sherry Farmer, and I bought something I didn't need yesterday. But my excuse is, it was radio day yesterday, and I've been doing radio for how long? Right. And I grew up loving radio, and yeah, that's my excuse. So if you head on over to my social, search for Sherry Farmer, and you'll see my excuse of what I bought. Okay. But they were these little stuffed animals. Maybe you've seen them there. Gigglescape animals. They're only $5, right? But again, all that adds up when you do this often. But they had these like old school stuffed animals, or at least the theme was. They had a telephone, a camera, like old school camera, a cassette tape, and a boombox. So of course it was radio day, so I had to get the boombox. Didn't need it, did I? Mm-mm. But it's certainly cute. You can check it out on my socials. Search for Sherry Farmer on Facebook, Sherry M. Farmer on Instagram, and let me know about something that you've recently purchased that you totally didn't need to. Like a kid. Like a childish purchase. Ugh. Zach Brown Band is next.
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12: Good afternoon, everyone. Here's your latest forecast from the ABK Flooring Weather Center. We're looking at partly sunny, mid-80s for the high today. For tonight, partly cloudy. Can't roll out a spotty shower storm, dropping to 65. Isolated chance of a shower storm tomorrow at 85. We're looking at sunshine at 82 on Sunday. And that's your latest forecast. I'm WTWO meteorologist Jesse Walker.
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0: killing me.
1: That was Parker McCollum with Killing Me. Happy birthday if today is your special day. Some of the celebrities you get to share your day with include Jackie DeShannon, who is 85 today. You know, put a little love in your heart. Kim Cattrall of Sex and the City is 70 today. Of course, that means Samantha's 70, right? Singer Kim Sledge is 68. Chicago Bears football player, quarterback Jim McMahon, he's now 67. Carrie Ann Moss is 59. And Casey Musgraves is 38 today. Happy birthday, everybody. Chris Stapleton is next.
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5: Good afternoon, everyone. Here's your latest forecast from the ABK Flooring Weather Center. We're looking at partly sunny, mid-80s for the high today. For tonight, partly cloudy. Can't rule out a spotty shower storm, dropping to 65. Isolated chance of a shower storm tomorrow at 85. We're looking at sunshine at 82 on Sunday. And that's your latest forecast. I'm WTWO meteorologist Jesse Walker.
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0: It's Cole Witzel and Ella Langley with Jaded. Kenny Chesney has a new album that'll be released next month titled Silver Sands Marina. So that's coming out on the 25th next month. But before that, next week, we're going to get to another single off that album. So that's coming up. He's going to release that next Friday, a new single, and it's titled Goldfish. And apparently it is a music video that we should all want to see. All right. So it's about a guy who, well, there's some drinking involved. Okay. But it's very lighthearted and, definitely, like I said, it's one that apparently we're all going to want to watch. And to shoot the clip, Kenny and his band traveled to Maui after his second Sphere Las Vegas residency, and they got inspiration from the Hawaiian steel guitar on the track. So I love that they're giving us a little bit backstory before they even release the music video. So looking forward to that. Again, that's coming up next Friday. And we're going to hear from Kenny next with Carry On.
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0: Mark Dorenkamp with Brownfield Ag News Headlines. President Trump has announced a deal that he says will lower beef prices for American consumers. According to his post on Truth Social, for the next 90 days, the U.S. will allow up to 300,000 metric tons of product for ground beef to be imported with no out-of-quota tariff. Ethan Lane with the National Cattlemen's Beef Association says the group is disappointed.
1: Continuing to undercut U.S. ranchers by flooding the market with additional imports or attempting to does absolutely nothing to help consumer prices, and it destroys confidence at the ranch gate for producers across the country.
0: He tells Brownfield it's a terrible idea.
1: It continues to be poorly thought out, and we are incredibly frustrated that we are still having this conversation 90 days before this midterm election.
0: Kansas State University ag economist Guy Allen tells Brownfield corn futures moved above $5 for the first time in 18 months Thursday.
2: What's really driving the corn fundamentals is we've got very good animal protein demand, and particularly in the beef sector, but also for pork and poultry there as well. We've seen record U.S. corn exports last year and would anticipate it again this coming year as well.
0: A bipartisan group of more than 40 former farm leaders, commodity group executives, and USDA officials are ramping up their calls for congressional hearings into the ongoing farm economic crisis. John Doggett, past CEO of the National Corn Growers Association, says the group has sent two letters this year to House and Senate Ag Committee leaders with little response.
3: Saying, here are nine things we'd like you to address. Have some field hearings. Please, pay attention to what's going on. You need to talk to farmers. We are not hearing that you're talking to farmers.
0: And the USDA is reporting big U.S. export sales to end the week. China purchased more than 700,000 tons of U.S. soybeans, while unknown destinations also bought more than 700,000 tons of beans, along with 205,000 tons of U.S. corn. Mark Dorenkamp, Brownfield.
4: Disease pressure isn't always predictable, but getting ahead of it can be important. Adam Byrne, technical service manager with FMC, says being ahead of the game helps growers maintain their advantage.
5: Each year now, we get more and more reports of early tar spot detection. But that early protection that Xyway LFR fungicide brings is because it's something you can put down at planting or in a side dress, an early season application. And it provides this reservoir of a fungicide in the soil that those roots can pull and systemically move through the plant as the plant grows, constantly refreshing that fungicide so that you've always got that protection as you move through those vegetative and into reproductive stages.
4: He says Xyway LFR fungicide makes notable differences.
5: When you come on a field that has Xyway LFR fungicide, is the plants just look greener, more full. We constantly see this visual kind of, wow, these plants just look healthier.
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6: Good afternoon, everyone. Here's your latest forecast from the ABK Flooring Weather Center. We're looking at partly sunny, mid-80s for the high today. For tonight, partly cloudy. Can't rule out a spotty shower storm, dropping to 65. Isolated chance for shower storm tomorrow at 85. We're looking at sunshine at 82 on Sunday. And that's your latest forecast. I'm WTWO meteorologist Jesse Walker.
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4: News this hour at Town Hall. I'm Bob Agnew in Washington. The Democrat National Committee ruling out 2 out of the 5 cities on a short list to host the 2028 presidential convention. Here's correspondent Laura Winters.
5: Atlanta has not hosted the DNC convention since 1988, and it will not be hosting delegates in 2028. The DNC eliminating Atlanta and Chicago after leaders visiting 5 cities to check out logistics. Boston, Denver, and Philadelphia remain in the running. Republicans have already picked Houston, Texas for their 2028 convention. Laura Winters, Atlanta, Georgia.
4: The president is reportedly still deciding who he wants to replace his White House press secretary, who is leaving in 10 days. A lot of speculation as to who he will select to replace Caroline Leavitt. She's leaving at the end of this month to spend time at home with her 2-year-old son and her 3-month-old daughter. The White House is taking action to bring down the cost of beef. Here's correspondent Willie Nelson.
6: President Trump is temporarily waiving higher tariffs on ground beef imports for the next 90 days. The move allows up to 300,000 metric tons of ground beef into the country without the usual higher out-of-quota tariffs. The president says the imported beef will be sold at 25% below current market prices to help lower costs for American families while the domestic cattle herd rebuilds. Willie Nelson, Washington.
4: The U.S. military says a chartered aircraft carrying 8 people crashed at a remote radar site in Western Alaska, killing all on board. The crash happened on Thursday near Cape Newenham Long Range Radar Site Airport, approximately 450 miles west of Anchorage. And that's Clint Johnson with the National Transportation Safety Board, who said earlier there were 2 pilots and 6 passengers on board. The Federal Aviation Administration says the plane had taken off from Anchorage and crashed early yesterday afternoon just west of Cape Newenham. On Wall Street, it's a booming session. The Dow up more than 300 points. This is townhall.com.
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8: Good afternoon, everyone. Here's your latest forecast from the ABK Flooring Weather Center. We're looking at partly sunny, mid-80s for the high today. For tonight, partly cloudy, can't rule out a spotty shower or storm, dropping to 65. Isolated chance for shower or storm tomorrow at 85. We're looking at sunshine at 82 on Sunday. And that's your latest forecast. I'm WTWO meteorologist Jesse Wong.
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0: know.
1: That is John Party with Boots Off. Now, if you recall, he also has two other songs about boots, Head Over Boots and Dirt on My Boots. So what is it about boots that he loves so?
0: Third time's a charm. But, you know, it's been 10 years since the boots song, so I've got to dust off the old titles and the songwriting book and write another one. I didn't want to title it Boots Off, but there was just no way around it. And then everybody was like, we love it. So people love boots. Everybody's got boots on.
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7: and Callie Chestnut
6: from the Bar Eve Media class. 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This update is being brought to you by the Bobcat of Davies County, Bill Dobson Ford, Crane Credit Union, Davies Community Hospital, and German American Investments.
7: There will be a Red Cross blood drive on August 21st at Bar Eve in Kavanaugh Court. The blood drive will last from 9 to 1 in the afternoon, and students must be 16 years old to sign up and donate. The community is also encouraged to donate blood during this time.
6: The Bar Eve Band will also have a couple of upcoming fundraisers for the community to participate in. Band members will be selling raffle tickets for a yard barn, and the winner will be drawn and announced at the Turkey Trot, and you can see any band member for tickets. Also, the band will host the Fall Festival Craft Show on October 3rd at Bar Eve. Stay tuned to more details on that in the coming days.
7: In sports, it's a busy weekend of Viking sports starting tonight. The boys' soccer team will host Evansville Christian at 6, while the girls' golf team will travel to Reveille. On Saturday, the girls' volleyball team will be at the North Posey Tournament, while girls' soccer will host Wood Memorial at 11. And finally, the girls' golf team will be at the Jasper Invitational beginning at 10. Our next Lady Viking volleyball broadcast will be on September 5th from the Bar Eve Tournament.
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11: Good afternoon, everyone. Here's your latest forecast from the ABK Flooring Weather Center. We're looking at partly sunny, mid-80s for the high today. For tonight, partly cloudy. Can't roll out a spotty shower storm, dropping to 65. Isolated chance of a shower storm tomorrow at 85. We're looking at sunshine at 82 on Sunday. And that's your latest forecast. I'm WTWO meteorologist Jesse Walker.
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1: Good afternoon, everyone. Here's your latest forecast from the ABK Flooring Weather Center. We're looking at partly sunny, mid-80s for the high today. For tonight, partly cloudy. Can't rule out a spotty shower storm dropping to 65. Isolated chance of a shower storm tomorrow at 85. We're looking at sunshine at 82 on Sunday. And that's your latest forecast. I'm WTWO meteorologist Jesse Walker.
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0: been by now, that is Morgan Wallen. If you are a big fan of the Netflix show, The Hunting Wives, well, it's going to be back for a second season just in time for the holidays. Yeah, on Thanksgiving Day. Okay, so it will premiere November 26th. So this new season will release exclusively as a Netflix branded series in nearly all countries where the streaming service is available. And it'll be 8 new episodes. Your main characters will be back. Also, one of my favorites, John Stamos. He will be there, Uncle Jesse. But at the start of season 2, Sophie and Margot are on the outs, if you recall, from that first season. So it's been so long, I feel like, since I saw that. And I was just kind of like, oh, kind of got a little wild for me because I'm kind of nerdly, but that's okay, right? I'm looking forward to it. Eventually, I'll get to it. But again, that's something to look forward to. You know, the holiday season, Thanksgiving, you might have a little bit extra time to do all that binging that you're going to need to do. On the way, we've got Luke Bryan with Country, and she knows it.
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0: He moved to Nashville to be a songwriter, not to be a performer. The performer thing came later, and he has carved out a pretty good spot for himself. Randy Houser, that is his latest one. It's back in the bottle. Toy Story 5, now over $1 billion in receipts at the box office. Something from the soundtrack from Taylor next.
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9: Good afternoon, everyone. Here's your latest forecast from the ABK Flooring Weather Center. We're looking at partly sunny, mid-80s for the high today. For tonight, partly cloudy. Can't roll out a spotty shower storm, dropping to 65. Isolated chance of a shower storm tomorrow at 85. We're looking at sunshine at 82 on Sunday. And that's your latest forecast. I'm WTWO meteorologist Jesse Walker.
10: 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We are the General.

0: Made a splash with the duet with Jason Aldean, his breakout single called Friends Like That. And now he's got the training wheels off, flying solo, John Morgan and Kid Myself. Song we know and love from Kenny Chesney, a song that very much covers that same theme just a couple minutes from now.
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3: Good afternoon, everyone. Here's your latest forecast from the ABK Flooring Weather Center. We're looking at partly sunny, mid-80s for the high today. For tonight, partly cloudy, can't rule out a spotty shower storm, dropping to 65. Isolated chance for shower storm tomorrow at 85. We're looking at sunshine at 82 on Sunday. And that's your latest forecast. I'm WTWO meteorologist Jesse Walker.
4: 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And we agree. We are the General.

0: Newly extended. That's what we can use to describe Luke Combs' tour moving into next year, in fact, with tour dates. Luke Combs and Be By You. Blake Shelton on the way with the Pistol Annies. We will chew tobacco spit.
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6: Disease pressure isn't always predictable, but getting ahead of it can be important. Adam Byrne, Technical Service Manager with FMC, says being ahead of the game helps growers maintain their advantage.
7: Each year now, we get more and more reports of early tar spot detection. But that early protection that Xyway LFR Fungicide brings is because it's something you can put down at planting or in a side dress, an early season application. And it provides this reservoir of a fungicide in the soil that those roots can pull and systemically move through the plant as the plant grows, constantly refreshing that fungicide so that you've always got that protection as you move through those vegetative and into reproductive stages.
6: He says Xyway LFR fungicide makes notable differences.
7: When you come on a field that has Xyway LFR fungicide, is the plants just look greener, more full. 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
9: Good afternoon, everyone. Here's your latest forecast from the ABK Flooring Weather Center. We're looking at partly sunny, mid-80s for the high today. For tonight, partly cloudy. Can't rule out a spotty shower storm, dropping to 65. Isolated chance of a shower storm tomorrow at 85. We're looking at sunshine at 82 on Sunday. And that's your latest forecast. I'm WTWO meteorologist Jesse Walk.
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2: News this hour at Town Hall. I'm Bob Agnew in Washington. The Supreme Court's Chief Justice is allowing the White House to continue construction of President Trump's $400 million White House ballroom project for now. Chief Justice John Roberts signed a temporary order on Friday, letting work continue as the court considers an emergency appeal from the administration. Lower courts had ordered a halt to the project. Storms and even possible tornadoes pummeled parts of the Northeast yesterday. Storms tore through a beach on Long Island. Nassau County Executive Bruce Blakeman.
3: Yesterday at approximately 7:11 p.m., we had a tornado touchdown here in Atlantic Beach at the Sun and Surf Beach Club. There was extensive damage.
2: Storms also stranded dozens of people in their cars in New Jersey and knocked out power in parts of Delaware's capital city. Tens of thousands of people in Indiana still with no power a week after a big storm there.
4: This is the second week now.
5: Shatia Hardin lives in Gary, Indiana.
4: We can be used to it, but it's not okay for us to be used to it.
5: Living without power since storms hit some 10 days ago. Northern Indiana Public Service Company says it has restored power to more than 300,000 customers since August 11th. But as of Thursday, more than 60,000 were still without electricity, forced to throw away spoiled food and lining up for hot meals.
4: We thrive best, you know, as humans on certainty and predictability.
5: Radia Martins with the Flourish Community Hub in Gary. The utility says some areas may not have electricity restored until next week. I'm Ben Thomas.
2: Some feisty rhetoric coming from the premier of a Canadian province, angry over President Trump's threat for a 50% tariff. And Manitoba Premier Wab Kano says Canada should not make any concessions to the United States. He says they have plenty of leverage in the talks against the U.S. On Wall Street, near the close of Dow was up 550. More at townhall.com.
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8: Good afternoon, everyone. Here's your latest forecast from the ABK Flooring Weather Center. We're looking at partly sunny, mid-80s for the high today. For tonight, partly cloudy. Can't roll out a spotty shower storm, dropping to 65. Isolated chance of a shower storm tomorrow at 85. We're looking at sunshine at 82 on Sunday. And that's your latest forecast. I'm WTWO meteorologist Jesse Walker.
0: Country for Graham, Wheatland, and Washington. We are the General.

refer to high school as PSM. Stands for pre-social media. Remember those days? Us too. We are the General.

0: He had a hit song with his wife, Caitlin, back in 2023. A great track called Thank God that we still love to play here from time to time. That song right there is about Caitlin and his woman. Latest one from Kane Brown. Dan and Shay just around the corner as we play great country right here for you.
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5: from the Bar Eve Media Class. We will be bringing you daily updates at 10:20, 2:20, and 4:20 each day about happenings in our school and community. This update is being brought to you by the Bobcat of Davies County, Bill Dobson Ford, Crane Credit Union, Davies Community Hospital, and German American Investments.
6: There will be a Red Cross blood drive on August 21st at Bar Eve in Cavanaugh Court. The blood drive will last from 9 to 1 in the afternoon, and students must be 16 years old to sign up and donate. The community is also encouraged to donate blood during this time.
5: The Bar Eve Band will also have a couple of upcoming fundraisers for the community to participate in. 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Also, the band will host the Fall Festival Craft Show on October 3rd at Bar Eve. Stay tuned to more details on that in the coming days.
6: In sports, it's a busy weekend of Viking sports starting tonight. The boys' soccer team will host Evansville Christian at 6, while the girls' golf team will travel to Reveille. On Saturday, the girls' volleyball team will be at the North Posey Tournament, while girls' soccer will host Wood Memorial at 11. And finally, the girls' golf team will be at the Jasper Invitational beginning at 10. Our next Lady Viking volleyball broadcast will be on September 5th from the Bar Eve Tournament.
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9: Good afternoon, everyone. Here's your latest forecast from the ABK Flooring Weather Center. We're looking at partly sunny, mid-80s for the high today. For tonight, partly cloudy, can't rule out a spotty shower storm, dropping to 65. Isolated chance for shower storm tomorrow at 85. We're looking at sunshine at 82 on Sunday. And that's your latest forecast. I'm WTWO meteorologist Jesse Walker.
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0: He's got a big time fall time tour alongside Thomas Rhett. That is going to be an electric swing of tour dates. Zach John King. That's his breakout single there, Get to Drinkin'. Luke Combs got a song that we know and love in just a couple. Keep it close.
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5: Good afternoon, everyone. Here's your latest forecast from the ABK Flooring Weather Center. We're looking at partly sunny, mid-80s for the high today. For tonight, partly cloudy. Can't roll out a spotty shower or storm, dropping to 65. Isolated chance of a shower or storm tomorrow at 85. We're looking at sunshine at 82 on Sunday. And that's your latest forecast. I'm WTWO meteorologist Jesse Walker.
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0: Kevin Powers working alongside Shaboozy at his Move On as we play Great Country and Nothing But For You. Collaborations very much in style right now. We've got buddy duets, couples duets, and even a cross-genre duet. Lainey Wilson works alongside John Mayer in the minutes to come.
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10: Good afternoon, everyone. Here's your latest forecast from the ABK Flooring Weather Center. We're looking at partly sunny, mid-80s for the high today. For tonight, partly cloudy. Can't rule out a spotty shower storm, dropping to 65. Isolated chance of a shower storm tomorrow at 85. We're looking at sunshine at 82 on Sunday. And that's your latest forecast. I'm WTWO meteorologist Jesse Walker.
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5: News this hour from Town Hall. I'm Keith Peters in Washington. Despicable and disgusting is how Senator Katie Britt describes the just enacted Massachusetts law allowing abortions to be performed right up to the moment of birth. On the Salem News program this week on Capitol Hill with Tony Perkins, the Alabama Republican says pro-life Americans need to strongly speak out against laws like this.
6: What's happening in Massachusetts, it's despicable and disgusting. We are telling the truth. We are speaking that to the American people in the way they need to hear it. When I saw this law being passed and women cheering behind them about being able to take the precious life of their own child right before that child is born, there is a pit in my stomach that, you know, you cannot explain.
5: Senator Britt's full interview will be heard when This Week on Capitol Hill is broadcast beginning at 10 a.m. Eastern Time Saturday on the Salem News Channel. We're learning more about the Justice Department probes into law enforcement officials who have investigated Donald Trump.
7: Multiple sources tell AP Justice Department investigators have sought to interview law enforcement officials about the FBI's 2022 search of Donald Trump's Mar-a-Lago estate. That search led to Trump's indictment on charges of unlawfully retaining classified documents and obstructing FBI efforts to get them back. The requests are part of a Florida-based inquiry aiming to establish a conspiracy against the president, which Trump has long maintained. It's not clear when or if prosecutors might seek to bring charges or for what, but investigating conduct that occurred in Florida might give the Justice Department the legal hook it needs to try to anchor a prosecution in the state. Ben Thomas, Washington.
5: On Wall Street, the Dow Jones Industrial Average up by 517 points. The NASDAQ rose 113, with the S&P 500 advancing by 33 points. More on these stories at townhall.com.
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10: Here is your weather forecast from the ABK Flooring Weather Center for this evening. Look for clear skies, an overnight low of 65. Sunny for Saturday, and afternoon high near 84. Mostly clear tomorrow night with a low 61. And for Sunday, sunny skies with a high near 82.
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0: Think As You Drunk. Latest one there from Riley Green, guy who is on the road and also the spokesman for a chain of boot stores. 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
5: Here is your weather forecast from the ABK Flooring Weather Center for this evening. Look for clear skies, an overnight low of 65. Sunny for Saturday, an afternoon high near 84. Mostly clear tomorrow night with a low 61. And for Sunday, sunny skies with a high near 82.
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0: Boy, she has brought us some great singles from time to time. Ashley McBride right there. That is her latest one, What If We Don't. Thanks so much for coming by as we play great country right here for you. Rascal Flatts, the biggest selling act in Ohio music history. Just a few minutes away with one of the songs that bolstered their resume.
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0: davies.org. The Davies County Historical Society and Davies County Museum present a special program as they dig into the Wabash and Erie Canal on Saturday, August 29th. The program is free and open to the public as guest speaker Dave Kerbach from the Canal Society of Indiana will educate guests on the construction, operation, and remnants of the Wabash and Erie Canal in Davies County. The program will be at 2 p.m. Saturday, August 29th, on the first floor in the Crimp Room at the Davies County Museum. Sign up your team now for the 33rd Annual Davies Community Hospital Golf Outing on Thursday, September 3rd at the Washington Country Club. Choose your flight, 8 a.m. or 1:30 p.m. Proceeds will benefit the DCH Women's Health Center, and there will be a $10,000 hole-in-one prize. For more information, you can visit the Davies Community Hospital Facebook page or website. The Davies County Amish Quilt Auction is Saturday, September 5th at the Simon Graber Complex on the Oden Kennelberg Road. Enjoy a day filled with amazing vendors that include Amish dolls, quilt tops, purses, leather products, and Amish crafts of all kinds. 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And the Montgomery Turkey Trot Festival gun raffle is back. 25 guns will be awarded and you can win more than once. 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
1: Here is your weather forecast from the ABK Flooring Weather Center for this evening. Look for clear skies, an overnight low of 65. Sunny for Saturday in the afternoon, high near 84. Mostly clear tomorrow night with a low 61. And for Sunday, sunny skies with a high near 82.
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0: expect to see less of Jelly Roll in the months ahead. He's announced once he's off tour that he's going to be taking some time out of the spotlight, focus on himself and healing. Jelly Roll right there, and hands up. Stella Lefty on the way, song that has crossed over to the pop chart.
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6: Here is your weather forecast from the ABK Flooring Weather Center for this evening. Look for clear skies with an overnight low of 65. Sunny for Saturday in the afternoon, high near 84. Mostly clear tomorrow night with a low 61. And for Sunday, sunny skies with a high near 82.
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8: News this hour from Town Hall. I'm Keith Peters in Washington. A hefty judgment against InfoWars founder Alex Jones has been reduced.
9: A Texas court has slashed a $50 million judgment to just $1.5 million against InfoWars founder Alex Jones over his false claims that the 2012 Sandy Hook school shooting in Connecticut was a hoax. The appeals court found that the parents of 6-year-old Jesse Lewis did not show evidence that the harassment inflamed by Jones's hoax claims rose to a level that would allow them to exceed the state's $750,000 cap on damages for each plaintiff. The ruling does not affect a $1.4 billion judgment against Jones in Connecticut. 20 children and 6 educators were killed in that attack. I'm Lisa Dwyer.
8: The Democratic National Committee rules out 2 of 5 cities on a short list to host the 2028 presidential convention.
10: Atlanta has not hosted the DNC convention since 1988, and it will not be hosting delegates in 2028. The DNC eliminating Atlanta and Chicago after leaders visiting 5 cities to check out logistics. Boston, Denver, and Philadelphia remain in the running. Republicans have already picked Houston, Texas for their 2028 convention. Laura Winters, Atlanta, Georgia.
8: The Supreme Court's Chief Justice is allowing the White House to continue construction on President Trump's $400 million White House ballroom project for now. Chief Justice John Roberts signed a temporary order on Friday letting work continue as the court considers an emergency appeal from Trump's Republican administration. On Wall Street, the Dow by 517 points, the Nasdaq rose 113, with the S&P 500 advancing by 33 points. More on these stories at townhall.com.
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15: Here is your weather forecast from the ABK Flooring Weather Center for this evening. Look for clear skies with an overnight low of 65. Sunny for Saturday in the afternoon, high near 84. Mostly clear tomorrow night with a low 61. And for Sunday, sunny skies with a high near 82.
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0: She has a collaboration right now with a chain of chicken strip restaurants. Everybody's got their side hustle, man. Megan Maroney right there, and medicine. Jason Aldean on the way in a couple, and we'll hear from Zach Topp as well. Keep it close.
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1: Here is your weather forecast from the ABK Flooring Weather Center for this evening. Look for clear skies with an overnight low of 65. Sunny for Saturday, an afternoon high near 84. Mostly clear tomorrow night with a low 61. And for Sunday, sunny skies with a high near 82.
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0: She now holds the record for the most weeks at number one on the Billboard Hot 100. That is the overall singles chart by a solo female artist, excluding Christmas songs. Ella Langley doing that with Choosing Texas. There she goes, loving life again. Thomas Rhett on the way. Stay close.
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0: It is good to have new music from Corey Kent, guy who has popped up a few times. That is his latest one, Empty Words. Stay here for Dan and Shay and just a couple of songs about the important things in life, well-being, self-care, mental health, and knowing your limits. Plus Lady A around the bend.
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2: News this hour from Town Hall. I'm Keith Peters in Washington. The U.S. and South Korea have wrapped up their annual military drill 6 days early following orders from President Trump. Correspondent Donna Warder reports.
3: The U.S. and South Korean militaries were supposed to carry out 11 days of simulated North Korean attacks, but the exercise wrapped up on Friday. Just before it began on Monday, President Donald Trump ordered the Pentagon to substantially reduce the exercise, saying he had a good relationship with North Korean leader Kim Jong-un, and South Korea had refused to support him over the war in Iran. The North says ending the annual drill 6 days early is not enough to persuade it to return to talks. The U.S. Pacific Command says the U.S. remains committed to the defense of the U.S. homeland and its allies in the region. I'm Donna Warder.
2: The Supreme Court is allowing the White House to continue construction on President Trump's $400 million White House ballroom project for now. Chief Justice John Roberts signed a temporary order on Friday letting work continue as the court considers an emergency appeal from Trump's Republican administration. Severe weather hit the New York area yesterday, causing damage. Nassau County Executive Bruce Blakeman says the area was hit by a tornado Thursday.
4: Yesterday at approximately 7:11 p.m., we had a tornado touchdown here in Atlantic Beach at the Sun and Surf Beach Club. There was extensive damage.
2: The storms tore through a beach on Long Island Thursday, stranded dozens of people in their cars in New Jersey, and knocked out power in parts of Delaware's capital city of Dover. On Wall Street, the Dow by 517 points, the NASDAQ rose 113, the S&P 500 index rising by 33 points. More on these stories at townhall.com.
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6: Here is your weather forecast from the ABK Flooring Weather Center for this evening. Look for clear skies with an overnight low of 65. Sunny for Saturday, and afternoon high near 84. Mostly clear tomorrow night with a low 61. And for Sunday, sunny skies with a high near 82.
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0: we could sing, we'd audition to be on The Road. You know, that singing show with Keith Urban and Blake Shelton. But we can't, so we'll just keep singing in the shower right here in Washington. We are the General.
1: We are the General.

0: Toy Story 5 just continues to impress at the box office. It has now grossed more than $1 billion with a B. And one of the songs for the soundtrack right there, Taylor Swift, I Knew It, I Knew You. Jelly Roll coming up, song that crossed over to the rock chart for a time.
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4: Here is your weather forecast from the ABK Flooring Weather Center for this evening. Look for clear skies, an overnight low of 65. Sunny for Saturday in the afternoon, high near 84. Mostly clear tomorrow night with a low 61. And for Sunday, sunny skies with a high near 82.
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0: You could know.
1: Song inspired by a real life on tour moment involving his bride Summer. She was trying to help him out, get the boots off, and it was not happening. John Party right there. Boots off. Carrie Underwood on the way. Got a song that we know and love.
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3: Here is your weather forecast from the ABK Flooring Weather Center for this evening. Look for clear skies, an overnight low of 65. Sunny for Saturday, an afternoon high near 84. Mostly clear tomorrow night with a low 61. And for Sunday, sunny skies with a high near 82.
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3: He's a ranch hand in a pinch, man. Hotter than the red on a cattle brand. Cause she's a gold digger with a quick trigger. 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
1: Horseback, Cody Johnson. I'm Steve Brewer. Make it a great one. Luke Combs on the way in just a couple. Have a good weekend. Good golf, good tennis, or whatever makes you happy.
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5: News this hour from Town Hall. I'm Keith Peters in Washington. Vice President J.D. Vance returned to his hometown of Middletown, Ohio on Friday to campaign Republican candidates at the steel plant where his grandfather used to work. Vice President Vance spoke highly of his grandfather who worked at the Cleveland Cliffs facility years ago.
6: He asked that his community be safe. He asked that our politicians ensure that there were good jobs for men and women who were willing to work for them. And he asked that America never be asked to be the policeman of the world. Now, he was my grandfather. I called him Papaw. And he toiled in this very place to give our family the little extras, like I said, for nearly four decades.
5: Vance has highlighted his Rust Belt roots while trying to boost GOP candidates ahead of the November midterm elections. A Cessna 150 struck a Pennsylvania State Police helicopter during a training exercise at Carlisle Airport on Wednesday evening, killing the airplane's pilot and injuring two State Police aviation team members. National Transportation Safety Board Air Safety Investigator Aaron McCarter says they recovered data cards from both the plane and the helicopter.
7: We were able to get data cards off both the Cessna 150 and the helicopter, so that is very good news from a data standpoint. Hopefully we will be able to get additional information and data off the engine parameters of the Bell helicopter on Saturday.
5: The Cumberland County Coroner's Office identified the pilot as Paul Sokolowski, 57, of Hershey. Authorities believe he was the only person aboard the Cessna. Governor Josh Shapiro identified the injured state police members as Corporal Bryce Corman and Trooper Jason Mills. Both are expected to recover. On Wall Street, the Dow up by 517 points, the Nasdaq rose 113, the S&P 500 advanced 33. More at townhall.com.
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11: Here is your weather forecast from the ABK Flooring Weather Center for this evening. Look for clear skies, an overnight low of 65. Sunny for Saturday in the afternoon, high near 84. Mostly clear tomorrow night with a low 61. And for Sunday, sunny skies with a high near 82.
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